0: Good evening, a mainly clear sky, mainly clear through the night, below 62. Wednesday is going to be a mostly sunny day, high 96. It'll be partly cloudy Wednesday night, below 62. Sunny Thursday, high 90. Friday, a sunny day, high 92. Sunny skies for Saturday, high 94. Sunday, sunny, but not quite as warm, high 86. I'm meteorologist Jim Rinaldo.
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4: This is KCYN's Moab Outdoor Report, your midweek update from Canyon Country. Southern Utah continues to see excellent spring recreation weather this week. Afternoon highs around Moab are climbing into the upper 80s with overnight lows in the mid-50s and generally dry conditions across the region. Afternoon southwest winds continue to build each day, especially across exposed desert terrain, canyon rims, and open water areas. At Arches National Park and Canyonlands National Park, visitation remains extremely busy through midday and sunset hours. Expect crowded parking areas at Delicate Arch, Devil's Garden, Mesa Arch, and Island in the Sky overlooks. Rangers continue encouraging visitors to start early, carry extra water, and avoid parking outside designated areas. Capitol Reef National Park remains accessible with excellent scenic driving conditions along paved routes, though some dirt roads may become muddy or impassable after isolated storms later this week. River conditions continue changing with spring runoff building upstream, but remains lower than normal. The Colorado River through Westwater Canyon and downstream toward Cataract Canyon is running colder, faster, and more technical than earlier this month. The Green River is also gradually rising, with shifting sandbars and colder current conditions developing throughout the system. Dead Horse Point, Goblin Valley, and Utah Raptor State Park continue seeing strong spring traffic. Campgrounds around Moab are approaching capacity heading toward the weekend, especially along popular BLM corridors and river access routes. This week's activity spotlight, mountain biking and hiking. Trail conditions remain excellent overall, but afternoon winds, soft sand sections, and slick rock hazards after isolated showers remain important considerations. I'm Ferdy Pacheco, your local guide on KCYN. Explore safely and enjoy the week ahead.
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3: Highway 191, one of the most beautiful stretches of road in the Southwest. It winds through red rock canyons, desert skies, and the gateway to places we all love. Arches, canyonlands, home. But over the past 10 years, this highway has also taken something from us. Mothers, fathers, sons, daughters, friends, neighbors. Lives changed forever in a moment that could never be taken back. Highway 191 has no shoulders in many places. Sharp curves, steep hills, heavy truck traffic, and during the summer months, thousands of visitors unfamiliar with the road, all sharing the same narrow ribbon of pavement. Today, KCYN pauses to remember those who never made it home, to honor the families who carry that loss every day, and to remind every one of us behind the wheel, slow down, pay attention, give each other space, arrive alive, because no view, no schedule, no destination is worth a life. From all of us at KCYN, 97.1 FM, this tribute is for those we've lost and for those still traveling. Highway 191 today.

0: Hello, everyone. I'm Hannah from Red Rock Hyundai. I'm a Hyundai Santa Fe, and I love being outside. 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I'm family-oriented, but also stylish. I'm beautiful on the inside and out. Also, not to toot my own horn, but I'm a four-wheel drive hybrid.
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5: 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More information and sign-up sheets are available from Grand County High School. I would also like to take this time to thank our partners for the graduation party. 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
7: Dang! 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
8: But people in Utah can legally carry guns.
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7: 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And figure out a new plan.
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3: Moab and Grand County are entering a major transition week as the community shifts from spring tourism into discussions surrounding energy, technology, and long-term development. One of the week's headline events is Operation Gigawatt on Thursday evening at the Grand Center. Hosted by the Utah Office of Energy Development and the Moab Chamber, the public forum will focus on nuclear energy, uranium mining, emerging reactor technology, and regional safety concerns. Meanwhile, off-road tourism remains strong as the Red Rock Ram Rally rolls into town Wednesday through Saturday, bringing Dodge and Ram enthusiasts to area trails and local businesses. At the grassroots level, the Youth Garden Project continues its popular Weed and Feed program Wednesday evening, where volunteers help in the garden before sharing a free community meal. In Grand County schools, the district is entering the final countdown toward graduation later this month. Sundwall preschool students celebrate graduation Thursday morning, while the school board meets Wednesday for finance discussions and budget planning ahead of the next fiscal year. Regional track and field qualifiers are also underway as Red Devil athletes compete for state tournament spots. And in San Juan County, economic development continues accelerating after the recent first blast at the Mariana Copper One mine. Local hiring and infrastructure planning are increasing around La Salle and Monticello, while students in Blanding are gaining access to new financial literacy classes funded through a $10,000 educational grant. In Emery County, commissioners have officially enacted an emergency drought declaration, which is expected to impact irrigation schedules and water policy discussions throughout the summer.
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5: This is KCYN's Moab Outdoor Report, your midweek update from Canyon Country. Southern Utah continues to see excellent spring recreation weather this week. Afternoon highs around Moab are climbing into the upper 80s with overnight lows in the mid-50s and generally dry conditions across the region. Afternoon southwest winds continue to build each day, especially across exposed desert terrain, canyon rims, and open water areas. At Arches National Park and Canyonlands National Park, visitation remains extremely busy through midday and sunset hours. Expect crowded parking areas at Delicate Arch, Devil's Garden, Mesa Arch, and Island in the Sky overlooks. Rangers continue encouraging visitors to start early, carry extra water, and avoid parking outside
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5: designated
6: National Park
5: areas. Remains accessible with excellent scenic driving conditions along paved routes, though some dirt roads may become muddy or impassable after isolated storms later this week. River conditions continue changing with spring runoff building upstream, but remains lower than normal. The Colorado River through Westwater Canyon and downstream toward Cataract Canyon is running colder, faster, and more technical than earlier this month. The Green River is also gradually rising, with shifting sandbars and colder current conditions developing throughout the system. Dead Horse Point, Goblin Valley, and Utah Raptor State Park continue seeing strong spring traffic. Campgrounds around Moab are approaching capacity heading toward the weekend, especially along popular BLM corridors and river access routes. This week's activity spotlight, mountain biking and hiking. Trail conditions remain excellent overall, but afternoon winds, soft sand sections, and slick rock hazards after isolated showers remain important considerations. I'm Ferdy Pacheco, your local guide on KCYN. Explore safely and enjoy the week ahead.
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6: 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Highway 191 runs through one of the most beautiful landscapes in the world. Towering red rock cliffs, wide desert skies, and views that make people want to slow down and take it all in. And that's exactly the problem. Every year, accidents happen on Highway 191 because drivers are looking at the scenery instead of the road ahead. This highway has long stretches with no shoulders, heavy traffic, and very little room for mistakes. In recent years, members of our community have lost their lives here. So, if you're visiting Moab, we're glad you came. Take pictures, enjoy the views, but please do it safely. Keep your eyes on the road, give yourself extra time, and only pass when it's absolutely safe to do so. Because the most important view of all is the road in front of you. 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
2: Moab and Grand County are entering a major transition week as the community shifts from spring tourism into discussions surrounding energy, technology, and long-term development. One of the week's headline events is Operation Gigawatt on Thursday evening at the Grand Center. Hosted by the Utah Office of Energy Development and the Moab Chamber, the public forum will focus on nuclear energy, uranium mining, emerging reactor technology, and regional safety concerns. Meanwhile, off-road tourism remains strong as the Red Rock Ram Rally rolls into town Wednesday through Saturday, bringing Dodge and Ram enthusiasts to area trails and local businesses. At the grassroots level, the Youth Garden Project continues its popular Weed and Feed program Wednesday evening, where volunteers help in the garden before sharing a free community meal. In Grand County schools, the district is entering the final countdown toward graduation later this month. Sundwall preschool students celebrate graduation Thursday morning, while the school board meets Wednesday for finance discussions and budget planning ahead of the next fiscal year. Regional track and field qualifiers are also underway as Red Devil athletes compete for state tournament spots. And in San Juan County, economic development continues accelerating after the recent first blast at the Mariana Copper One mine. Local hiring and infrastructure planning are increasing around La Salle and Monticello, while students in Blanding are gaining access to new financial literacy classes funded through a $10,000 educational grant. In Emery County, commissioners have officially enacted an emergency drought declaration, which is expected to impact irrigation schedules and water policy discussions throughout the summer.
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3: Canyon Country Computer Satellite Weather. For tonight, mostly clear skies and a low around 63. For Wednesday, some clouds, but clouds will give way to sunshine throughout the day and a high near 95. Southwest winds as high as 25 miles per hour. Wednesday night, partly cloudy skies. Overnight, low around 63. South-southwest winds as high as 25 miles per hour. For Thursday, clear skies, lots of sunshine with a high near 90. Thursday night, mostly clear, low around 56. I'm Chris Keith.
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1: This is KCYN's Moab Outdoor Report, your midweek update from Canyon Country. Southern Utah continues to see excellent spring recreation weather this week. Afternoon highs around Moab are climbing into the upper 80s with overnight lows in the mid-50s and generally dry conditions across the region. Afternoon southwest winds continue to build each day, especially across exposed desert terrain, canyon rims, and open water areas. At Arches National Park and Canyonlands National Park, visitation remains extremely busy through midday and sunset hours. Expect crowded parking areas at Delicate Arch, Devil's Garden, Mesa Arch, and Island in the Sky overlooks. Rangers continue encouraging visitors to start early, carry extra water, and avoid parking outside designated areas. Capitol Reef National Park remains accessible with excellent scenic driving conditions along paved routes, though some dirt roads may become muddy or impassable after isolated storms later this week. River conditions continue changing with spring runoff building upstream, but remains lower than normal. The Colorado River through Westwater Canyon and downstream toward Cataract Canyon is running colder, faster, and more technical than earlier this month. The Green River is also gradually rising, with shifting sandbars and colder current conditions developing throughout the system. Dead Horse Point, Goblin Valley, and Utah Raptor State Park continue seeing strong spring traffic. Campgrounds around Moab are approaching capacity heading toward the weekend, especially along popular BLM corridors and river access routes. This week's activity spotlight, mountain biking and hiking. Trail conditions remain excellent overall, but afternoon winds, soft sand sections, and slick rock hazards after isolated showers remain important considerations. I'm Ferdy Pacheco, your local guide on KCYN. Explore safely and enjoy the week ahead.
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There's a man who died for all our sins.

0: 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What you eating?
1: I'm chewing on some of that Jackass Joe's UFO jerky we bought last night at Jackass Joe's in Cranston Junction.
0: Coyotes are loud tonight.
1: They sure are, Clayton.
2: Dang! That shooting star just landed near the horses.
1: Look at there! Two green lizards are coming this way.
3: Earthlings, we are trying to locate Jackass Joe's.
2: Well, I'll be danged.
4: Yes, we are searching for Jackass Joe's UFO jerky in Crescent Junction, Utah.
3: Yes, at the junction of I-70 and Highway 191, exit 182.
2: Well, you two horny toads are a few miles away.
1: Yeah, we are a few miles outside of Green River, Utah.
4: Well, this looks eerily like Mars to me.
1: Don't worry, that there jerky has no jackass in it.
2: Oh, Slim.
5: 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People come from all over the world to see the beauty of southeastern Utah. And one of the most breathtaking drives anywhere is right here. Highway 191 through Moab. But this road demands your attention. There are long stretches with no shoulders, tight lanes, and heavy traffic from locals, visitors, trucks, and recreation vehicles. Every year, serious accidents happen here. And sadly, members of our community have lost their lives. Many of those crashes have something in common. Drivers looking at the scenery instead of the road. Drivers trying to pass because they're in a hurry. Drivers forgetting that the vehicle ahead may slow down suddenly. If you're visiting Moab, we're glad you're here. We hope you enjoy the incredible beauty of our area. But please remember, this road is not a racetrack. Slow down, stay alert, and if you're behind someone going a little slower, take a deep breath and be patient, because arriving a minute later is always better than not arriving at all. 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
1: Moab and Grand County are entering a major transition week as the community shifts from spring tourism into discussions surrounding energy, technology, and long-term development. One of the week's headline events is Operation Gigawatt on Thursday evening at the Grand Center. Hosted by the Utah Office of Energy Development and the Moab Chamber, the public forum will focus on nuclear energy, uranium mining, emerging reactor technology, and regional safety concerns. Meanwhile, off-road tourism remains strong as the Red Rock Ram Rally rolls into town Wednesday through Saturday, bringing Dodge and Ram enthusiasts to area trails and local businesses. At the grassroots level, the Youth Garden Project continues its popular Weed and Feed program Wednesday evening, where volunteers help in the garden before sharing a free community meal. In Grand County schools, the district is entering the final countdown toward graduation later this month. Sundwall preschool students celebrate graduation Thursday morning, while the school board meets Wednesday for finance discussions and budget planning ahead of the next fiscal year. Regional track and field qualifiers are also underway as Red Devil athletes compete for state tournament spots. And in San Juan County, economic development continues accelerating after the recent first blast at the Mariana Copper One mine. Local hiring and infrastructure planning are increasing around La Salle and Monticello, while students in Blanding are gaining access to new financial literacy classes funded through a $10,000 educational grant. In Emery County, commissioners have officially enacted an emergency drought declaration, which is expected to impact irrigation schedules and water policy discussions throughout the summer.
0: This has been your Southeast Utah News Update from the KCYN and KCPX News Team.
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3: Canyon Country Computer Satellite Weather. For tonight, mostly clear skies and a low around 63. For Wednesday, some clouds, but clouds will give way to sunshine throughout the day and a high near 95. Southwest winds as high as 25 miles per hour. Wednesday night, partly cloudy skies. Overnight, low around 63. South-southwest winds as high as 25 miles per hour. For Thursday, clear skies, lots of sunshine with a high near 90. Thursday night, mostly clear, low around 56. I'm Chris Keith.
1: 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Live streaming, local jobs, weather updates, and current park and river conditions.
4: Breaker Breaker 19, this here's Lazy Lizard. Anybody got a copy?
5: Yeah, I got you loud and clear, Lazy Lizard. This is Highway Ranger.
4: Hey, Ranger, do you know what exit I need to take off of I-70 to get to Jackass Joe's Jerky?
5: Yes, good buddy. Take exit 182. Look for the Arches National Park and Moab exit sign for Highway 191.
4: Hey, is it true they have...

0: exposed desert terrain, canyon rims, and open water areas. At Arches National Park and Canyonlands National Park, visitation remains extremely busy through midday and sunset hours. Expect crowded parking areas at Delicate Arch, Devil's Garden, Mesa Arch, and Island in the Sky overlooks. Rangers continue encouraging visitors to start early, carry extra water, and avoid parking outside designated areas. Capitol Reef remains accessible with excellent scenic driving conditions along paved routes, though some dirt roads may become muddy or impassable after isolated storms later this week. River conditions continue changing with spring runoff building upstream, but remains lower than normal. The Colorado River through Westwater Canyon and downstream toward Cataract Canyon is running colder, faster, and more technical than earlier this month. The Green River is also gradually rising, with shifting sandbars and colder current conditions developing throughout the system. Dead Horse Point, Goblin Valley, and Utah Raptor State Park continue seeing strong spring traffic. Campgrounds around Moab are approaching capacity heading toward the weekend, especially along popular BLM corridors and river access routes. This week's activity spotlight, mountain biking and hiking. Trail conditions remain excellent overall, but afternoon winds, soft sand sections, and slick rock hazards after isolated showers remain important considerations. I'm Ferdy Pacheco, your local guide on KCYN. Explore safely and enjoy the week ahead.
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Momentum Ag also offers PRF pasture rangeland and forage insurance, which protect grazing land from lack of rainfall. 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Highway 191 is one of the most beautiful drives in America. Towering red rock cliffs, wide open skies, and views that stop people in their tracks. But for the people who live here, Highway 191 isn't just a scenic highway. It's our way to work, our way home, and the road our families travel every day. Over the past few years, members of our community have lost their lives on this road. Some were neighbors, some were friends, some were people just passing through. Many accidents happen because drivers are distracted by the incredible scenery around Moab. Others happen when someone gets impatient and tries to pass on a narrow stretch of highway. Remember, Highway 191 has long stretches with no shoulders. There isn't much room for mistakes, so if you're traveling through our area, we ask one simple thing. Please slow down. 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Keep your eyes on the road, and only pass when it's truly safe and necessary. A few seconds of patience could save a life. 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
2: Moab and Grand County are entering a major transition week as the community shifts from spring tourism into discussions surrounding energy, technology, and long-term development. One of the week's headline events is Operation Gigawatt on Thursday evening at the Grand Center. Hosted by the Utah Office of Energy Development and the Moab Chamber, the public forum will focus on nuclear energy, uranium mining, emerging reactor technology, and regional safety concerns. Meanwhile, off-road tourism remains strong as the Red Rock Ram Rally rolls into town Wednesday through Saturday, bringing Dodge and Ram enthusiasts to area trails and local businesses. At the grassroots level, the Youth Garden Project continues its popular Weed and Feed program Wednesday evening, where volunteers help in the garden before sharing a free community meal. In Grand County schools, the district is entering the final countdown toward graduation later this month. Sundwall preschool students celebrate graduation Thursday morning, while the school board meets Wednesday for finance discussions and budget planning ahead of the next fiscal year. Regional track and field qualifiers are also underway as Red Devil athletes compete for state tournament spots. And in San Juan County, economic development continues accelerating after the recent first blast at the Mariana Copper One mine. Local hiring and infrastructure planning are increasing around La Salle and Monticello, while students in Blanding are gaining access to new financial literacy classes funded through a $10,000 educational grant. In Emery County, commissioners have officially enacted an emergency drought declaration, which is expected to impact irrigation schedules and water policy discussions throughout the summer.
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4: Canyon Country Computer Satellite Weather. For tonight, mostly clear skies and a low around 63. For Wednesday, some clouds, but clouds will give way to sunshine throughout the day and a high near 95. Southwest winds as high as 25 miles per hour. Wednesday night, partly cloudy skies. Overnight, low around 63. South-southwest winds as high as 25 miles per hour. For Thursday, clear skies, lots of sunshine with a high near 90. Thursday night, mostly clear, low around 56. I'm Chris Keith.
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5: My house is getting tired, Clayton.
6: Mine too, Slim. But we gotta get to Jackass Joe's and get some of that Jackass Joe's jerky before the sun goes down.
5: Hey, I don't wanna eat no Jackass.
6: No, you dumb klutz. It's not made from Jackass. It's just called Jackass Jerky. They got all kinds made from beef, elk, venison, chicken, and heaping bunch of other kinds.
5: Where is this place, Clayton?
6: Jackass Joe's is just off of I-70 and Highway 191 in Utah, at the Arches National Park and Moab Exit, Exit 182.
5: Well, shoot. We ain't got far to ride on these horses then. Are you sure there's no Jackass meat in Jackass Joe's jerky?
6: I'm sure, Slim. Giddy up.
7: This is KCYN's Moab Outdoor Report, your midweek update from Canyon Country. Southern Utah continues to see excellent spring recreation weather this week. Afternoon highs around Moab are climbing into the upper 80s with overnight lows in the mid-50s and generally dry conditions across the region. Afternoon southwest winds continue to build each day, especially across exposed deserts.

0: It storms later this week. River conditions continue changing with spring runoff building upstream, but remains lower than normal. The Colorado River through Westwater Canyon and downstream toward Cataract Canyon is running colder, faster, and more technical than earlier this month. The Green River is also gradually rising, with shifting sandbars and colder current conditions developing throughout the system. Dead Horse Point, Goblin Valley, and Utah Raptor State Park continue seeing strong spring traffic. Campgrounds around Moab are approaching capacity heading toward the weekend, especially along popular BLM corridors and river access routes. This week's activity spotlight, mountain biking and hiking. Trail conditions remain excellent overall, but afternoon winds, soft sand sections, and slick rock hazards after isolated showers remain important considerations. I'm Ferdy Pacheco, your local guide on KCYN. Explore safely and enjoy the week ahead.
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4: Highway 191, one of the most beautiful stretches of road in the Southwest. It winds through red rock canyons, desert skies, and the gateway to places we all love. Arches, canyonlands, home. But over the past 10 years, this highway has also taken something from us. Mothers, fathers, sons, daughters, friends, neighbors. Lives changed forever in a moment that could never be taken back. Highway 191 has no shoulders in many places. Sharp curves, steep hills, heavy truck traffic. And during the summer months, thousands of visitors unfamiliar with the road, all sharing the same narrow ribbon of pavement. Today, KCYN pauses to remember those who never made it home, to honor the families who carry that loss every day, and to remind every one of us behind the wheel, slow down, pay attention, give each other space, arrive alive, because no view, no schedule, no destination is worth a life. From all of us at KCYN, 97.1 FM, this tribute is for those we've lost and for those still traveling. Highway 191 today.

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1: Moab and Grand County are entering a major transition week as the
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1: Moab and Grand County are entering a major transition week as the community shifts from spring tourism into discussions surrounding energy, technology, and long-term development.
0: From the KCYN and KCPX newsroom, this is the news from Moab in southeastern Utah.
1: Moab and Grand County are entering a major transition week as the community shifts from spring tourism into discussions surrounding energy, technology, and long-term development. One of the week's headline events is Operation Gigawatt on Thursday evening at the Grand Center. Hosted by the Utah Office of Energy Development and the Moab Chamber, the public forum will focus on nuclear energy, uranium mining, emerging reactor technology, and regional safety concerns. Meanwhile, off-road tourism remains strong as the Red Rock Ram Rally rolls into town Wednesday through Saturday, bringing Dodge and Ram enthusiasts to area trails and local businesses. At the grassroots level, the Youth Garden Project continues its popular Weed and Feed program Wednesday evening, where volunteers help in the garden before sharing a free community meal. In Grand County schools, the district is entering the final countdown toward graduation later this month. Sundwall preschool students celebrate graduation Thursday morning, while the school board meets Wednesday for finance discussions and budget planning ahead of the next fiscal year. Regional track and field qualifiers are also underway as Red Devil athletes compete for state tournament spots. And in San Juan County, economic development continues accelerating after the recent first blast at the Mariana Copper One mine. Local hiring and infrastructure planning are increasing around La Salle and Monticello, while students in Blanding are gaining access to new financial literacy classes funded through a $10,000 educational grant. In Emery County, commissioners have officially enacted an emergency drought declaration, which is expected to impact irrigation schedules and water policy discussions throughout the summer.
0: This has been your Southeast Utah News Update from the KCYN and KCPX News Team.
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3: Canyon Country Computer Satellite Weather. For this morning, mostly clear. Mostly sunny and hot today with a high of 96. Tonight, partly cloudy, low 62. Thursday brings sunshine with a high of 90. Thursday night, mostly clear, low 56. Friday stays sunny with a high of 92. Saturday brings more sunshine and a high of 94. Sunday stays sunny and very warm with a high of 94. Monday, more sunshine with a high of 96. I'm Jackson Stevens.
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6: 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This is Highway Ranger.
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6: 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Take exit 182. Look for the Arches National Park and Moab exit sign for Highway 191.
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5: 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Heck, we got us a convoy heading for Jackass Joe's in Crescent Junction, Utah.
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7: 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Southern Utah continues to see excellent spring recreation weather this week. Afternoon highs around Moab are climbing into the upper 80s with overnight lows in the mid-50s and generally dry conditions across the region. Afternoon southwest winds continue to build each day, especially across exposed desert terrain, canyon rims, and open water areas. At Arches National Park and Canyonlands National Park, visitation remains extremely busy through midday and sunset hours. Expect crowded parking areas at Delicate Arch, Devil's Garden, Mesa Arch, and Island in the Sky overlooks. Rangers continue encouraging visitors to start early, carry extra water, and avoid parking outside Capital Reef National Park areas. Remains accessible with excellent scenic driving conditions along paved routes, though some dirt roads may become muddy or impassable after isolated storms later this week. River conditions continue changing with spring runoff building upstream, but remains lower than normal. The Colorado River through Westwater Canyon and downstream toward Cataract Canyon is running colder, faster, and more technical than earlier this month. The Green River is also gradually rising, with shifting sandbars and colder current conditions developing throughout the system. Dead Horse Point, Goblin Valley, and Utah Raptor State Park continue seeing strong spring traffic. Campgrounds around Moab are approaching capacity heading toward the weekend, especially along popular BLM corridors and river access routes. This week's activity spotlight, mountain biking and hiking. Trail conditions remain excellent overall, but afternoon winds, soft sand sections, and slick rock hazards after isolated showers remain important considerations. I'm Ferdy Pacheco, your local guide on KCYN. Explore safely and enjoy the week ahead.
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12: 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If you're visiting Moab, we're glad you're here. We hope you enjoy.

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11: Moab and Grand County are entering a major transition week as the community shifts from spring tourism into discussions surrounding energy, technology, and long-term development. One of the week's headline events is Operation Gigawatt on Thursday evening at the Grand Center. Hosted by the Utah Office of Energy Development and the Moab Chamber, the public forum will focus on nuclear energy, uranium mining, emerging reactor technology, and regional safety concerns. Meanwhile, off-road tourism remains strong as the Red Rock Ram Rally rolls into town Wednesday through Saturday, bringing Dodge and Ram enthusiasts to area trails and local businesses. At the grassroots level, the Youth Garden Project continues its popular Weed and Feed program Wednesday evening, where volunteers help in the garden before sharing a free community meal. In Grand County schools, the district is entering the final countdown toward graduation later this month.

0: Sundwall preschool students celebrate graduation Thursday morning, while the school board meets Wednesday for finance discussions and budget planning ahead of the next fiscal year. Regional track and field qualifiers are also underway as Red Devil athletes compete for state tournament spots. And in San Juan County, economic development continues accelerating after the recent first blast at the Mariana Copper One mine. Local hiring and infrastructure planning are increasing around La Salle and Monticello, while students in Blanding are gaining access to new financial literacy classes funded through a $10,000 educational grant. In Emery County, commissioners have officially enacted an emergency drought declaration, which is expected to impact irrigation schedules and water policy discussions throughout the summer.
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3: Canyon Country Computer Satellite Weather. For this morning, mostly clear. Mostly sunny and hot today with a high of 96. Tonight, partly cloudy, low 62. Thursday brings sunshine with a high of 90. Thursday night, mostly clear, low 56. Friday stays sunny with a high of 92. Saturday brings more sunshine and a high of 94. Sunday stays sunny and very warm with a high of 94. Monday, more sunshine with a high of 96. I'm Jackson Stevens.
4: Hey there, this is Bubba Bartosz. I want to let you know that I host the Canyon Country Evening Drive Monday through Friday here on KCYN from 3 to 6 p.m. Tune in and have some fun with me. Hey, you might even lose some weight.
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7: This is KCYN's Moab Outdoor Report, your midweek update from Canyon Country. Southern Utah continues to see excellent spring recreation weather this week. Afternoon highs around Moab are climbing into the upper 80s with overnight lows in the mid-50s and generally dry conditions across the region. Afternoon southwest winds continue to build each day, especially across exposed desert terrain, canyon rims, and open water areas. At Arches National Park and Canyonlands National Park, visitation remains extremely busy through midday and sunset hours. Expect crowded parking areas at Delicate Arch, Devil's Garden, Mesa Arch, and Island in the Sky overlooks. Rangers continue encouraging visitors to start early, carry extra water, and avoid parking outside designated areas. Capitol Reef National Park remains accessible with excellent scenic driving conditions along paved routes, though some dirt roads may become muddy or impassable after isolated storms later this week. River conditions continue changing with spring runoff building upstream, but remains lower than normal. The Colorado River through Westwater Canyon and downstream toward Cataract Canyon is running colder, faster, and more technical than earlier this month. The Green River is also gradually rising, with shifting sandbars and colder current conditions developing throughout the system. Dead Horse Point, Goblin Valley, and Utah Raptor State Park continue seeing strong spring traffic. Campgrounds around Moab are approaching capacity heading toward the weekend, especially along popular BLM corridors and river access routes. This week's activity spotlight, mountain biking and hiking. Trail conditions remain excellent overall, but afternoon winds, soft sand sections, and slick rock hazards after isolated showers remain important considerations. I'm Ferdy Pacheco, your local guide on KCYN. Explore safely and enjoy the week ahead.
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8: 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Highway 191 is one of the most beautiful drives in America. Towering red rock cliffs, wide open skies, and views that stop people in their tracks. But for the people who live here, Highway 191 isn't just a scenic highway. It's our way to work, our way home, and the road our families travel every day. Over the past few years, members of our community have lost their lives on this road. Some were neighbors, some were friends, some were people just passing through. Many accidents happen because drivers are distracted by the incredible scenery around Moab. Others happen when someone gets impatient and tries to pass on a narrow stretch of highway. Remember, Highway 191 has long stretches with no shoulders. There isn't much room for mistakes, so if you're traveling through our area, we ask one simple thing. Please slow down. Take in the beauty safely. Keep your eyes on the road, and only pass when it's truly safe and necessary. A few seconds of patience could save a life. 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

0: Mitch says, a toddler is the closest thing you can have to a Pokemon. It follows you around. You love it dearly. No one else understands what it's saying. And it's only obedient when it wants to be. The only difference is that training it to battle other toddlers, it's frowned upon. That stinks.
1: But doable.
0: Yeah, it could happen.
1: Tara says, sorry, I can't make it. I contracted mood poisoning. Must have been something I hate. Dude, so great.
0: Paul says, proud to say my wife really spoiled me. I married her for her personality, and she's thrown in five more for free.
1: Todd says, I used to sell security alarms door to door, and I was really good at it. If nobody was home, I would just leave a brochure on the kitchen table.
0: All right, you got a good tweet. Looking for it. At Big D and Bubba. Tag.

0: are Russell Dickerson and Happen to Me with Big D and Bubba, 1-800-667-8686.
1: Hey, Heather reached out to us and wanted to read her email. It says, "Hey guys, school bus driver. The kids listen to Big D and Bubba every day on my route. Everyone loves it and sings along. Our bus is so cool. Everyone calls it the cool bus."
2: Oh, that's it. Awesome. Is the cool bus.
1: Anyway, her youngest son is turning 10 today, and so we wanted to say happy birthday to him. I'll get his name here in a second, as soon as I can find it in this email. But she says his oldest brother is on deployment in the Navy. My son plays football every year. He knows all the country songs. He has American pride. He's red, white, and blue. Absolutely true. And he would love to hear you guys say happy birthday to him. So I want to say happy birthday. Here it is. John Leslie Carman III. Well, that's a legit name.
3: That is a presidential
1: name. Come on. President John Leslie Carman III. Honor roll student. Playing football again this year. And loves America. I mean, you don't hear that much.
4: It's birthday shout out!
1: Big shout out. Big shout out to you, Mr. John. Happy birthday, bud.

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1: Hi there. Who's this?
2: My name is Montana.
3: Hey, Montana. Did you just say like the state?
2: Yes, because everybody always says like the state. Yes, like the state. Just like the state.
3: Of course it's like the state. I don't know any. Is there another Montana other than the state?
1: Oh, yeah.
3: And Hannah?
2: Hannah. I know, right?
1: Hannah Montana. What's your middle name?
2: I know.
1: Montana Marie.
3: Actually, that's way cool.
1: All right.
3: It flows well. The alliteration is there. The double M's. You're Eminem.
2: Right.
1: All right. Well, Montana Marie, it was good talking to you.
2: You too. Thank you, guys. Have a great day. I love listening to the show.
3: Love you. Bye-bye.
1: See ya.
2: Thanks.

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3: No, you dumb klutz. 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
2: Where is this place, Clayton?
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2: Well, shoot! 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
1: Hey, guys, I love you guys, man. I just wanted to get on here and tell y'all that.
2: Oh, dude, that's very sweet of you.
3: Yeah.
2: Are you in a relationship with someone right now?
1: Yes.
2: Okay, what you should do is, now that you've done this, immediately hang up the phone with us and do the exact same call to that person. Call her and say, hey, just want to say I love you. Bye. And that's it. And just hang up.
1: Okay.
2: Yeah,
1: all right, that's not a bad idea.
2: It's not a bad idea. She'll love it, and it'll get you brownie points.
3: Yeah, and don't give her a chance to be like, well, so now what's this for? Just click.
2: Yeah, and if she texts you, just
3: ignore it.
2: Send a heart back or something.
3: Yeah, play hard to get. Act like she's a telemarketer. Yeah, she'll love it.
2: All right, man. Thank you, brother. You have a great day, all right?
1: All right, you too. We love you guys.
2: See, love
1: man.
2: You.
3: Bye.

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1: From the KCYN and KCPX newsroom, this is the news from Moab in southeastern Utah.
2: Moab and Grand County are entering a major transition week as the community shifts from spring tourism into discussions surrounding energy, technology, and long-term development. One of the week's headline events is Operation Gigawatt on Thursday evening at the Grand Center. Hosted by the Utah Office of Energy Development and the Moab Chamber, the public forum will focus on nuclear energy, uranium mining, emerging reactor technology, and regional safety concerns. Meanwhile, off-road tourism remains strong as the Red Rock Ram Rally rolls into town Wednesday through Saturday, bringing Dodge and Ram enthusiasts to area trails and local businesses. At the grassroots level, the Youth Garden Project continues its popular Weed and Feed program Wednesday evening, where volunteers help in the garden before sharing a free community meal. In Grand County schools, the district is entering the final countdown toward graduation later this month. Sundwall preschool students celebrate graduation Thursday morning, while the school board meets Wednesday for finance discussions and budget planning ahead of the next fiscal year. Regional track and field qualifiers are also underway as Red Devil athletes compete for state tournament spots. And in San Juan County, economic development continues accelerating after the recent first blast at the Mariana Copper One mine. Local hiring and infrastructure planning are increasing around La Salle and Monticello, while students in Blanding are gaining access to new financial literacy classes funded through a $10,000 educational grant. In Emery County, commissioners have officially enacted an emergency drought declaration, which is expected to impact irrigation schedules and water policy discussions throughout the summer.
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4: Canyon Country Computer Satellite Weather. For this morning, mostly clear. Mostly sunny and hot today with a high of 96. Tonight, partly cloudy, low 62. Thursday brings sunshine with a high of 90. Thursday night, mostly clear, low 56. Friday stays sunny with a high of 92. Saturday brings more sunshine and a high of 94. Sunday stays sunny and very warm with a high of 94. Monday, more sunshine with a high of 96. I'm Jackson Stevens.
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8: This is KCYN's Moab Outdoor Report, your midweek update from Canyon Country. Southern Utah continues to see excellent spring recreation weather this week. Afternoon highs around Moab are climbing into the upper 80s with overnight lows in the mid-50s and generally dry conditions across the region. Afternoon southwest winds continue to build each day, especially across exposed desert terrain, canyon rims, and open water areas. At Arches National Park and Canyonlands National Park, visitation remains extremely busy through midday and sunset hours. Expect crowded parking areas at Delicate Arch, Devil's Garden, Mesa Arch, and Island in the Sky overlooks. Rangers continue encouraging visitors to start early, carry extra water, and avoid parking outside designated areas. Capitol Reef National Park remains accessible with excellent scenic driving conditions along paved routes. though some dirt roads may become muddy or impassable after isolated storms later this week. River conditions continue changing with spring runoff building upstream, but remains lower than normal. The Colorado River through Westwater Canyon and downstream toward Cataract Canyon is running colder, faster, and more technical than earlier this month. The Green River is also gradually rising, with shifting sandbars and colder current conditions developing throughout the system. Dead Horse Point, Goblin Valley, and Utah Raptor State Park continue seeing strong spring traffic. Campgrounds around Moab are approaching capacity heading toward the weekend, especially along popular BLM corridors and river access routes. This week's activity spotlight, mountain biking and hiking. Trail conditions remain excellent overall, but afternoon winds, soft sand sections, and slick rock hazards after isolated showers remain important considerations. I'm Ferdy Pacheco, your local guide on KCYN. Explore safely and enjoy the week ahead.
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0: That is Ella Langley. Be her. Harper Grace is going to be joining us in the studio in a few minutes with Big D and Bubba.
1: So, man, this is a dumb question. Y'all make fun of me and move on. But when on the gas stations, when they have like the price and it's like, just say it's $1.50. That's not a dollar.
0: We wish
1: 50.
0: It was $1.50.
1: But at the after 50, there's a little nine at the top. What is that for?
0: That's the round off. It's $1.50.9. It's $1.50.09.
1: So it's almost $1.51.
0: Yeah.
2: So it's 1.509.
0: Why? I don't know why they don't just say $1.51.
1: I mean, I know why, because things are $19.99.
0: Yeah.
1: And you think it's better. Well, it's under 20, but it's not.
2: Right.
1: So it's not. Okay. Well, it makes me angrier. I didn't realize that. Okay. Well, thanks. I appreciate it.
0: And also, don't forget the price that they're showing usually is the cash price, which is different, usually by a couple cents, than the credit price.
1: Oh. Okay.
0: Yeah, so whatever's on the sign is, you'll see sometimes it'll flash, like on the digital ones, it'll say cash.
1: Who's got cash?
0: Nobody. But if you do, you can save money on that. I don't, man, it's all just, it's like a big misdirect. Don't look behind the curtain.
3: This is Big D and Bubba.
0: Hey, it's Big D and Bubba, and very excited for Military Appreciation Month, as both of our dads are military veterans.
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0: 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I'm Scott from Red Rock GMC. 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
7: Highway 191, one of the most beautiful stretches of road in the Southwest. It winds through red rock canyons, desert skies, and the gateway to places we all love. Arches, Canyonlands, home. But over the past 10 years, this highway has also taken something from us. Mothers, fathers, sons, daughters, friends, neighbors. Lives changed forever in a moment that could never be taken back. Highway 191 has no shoulders in many places. Sharp curves, steep hills, heavy truck traffic, and during the summer months, thousands of visitors unfamiliar with the road, all sharing the same narrow ribbon of pavement. 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Highway 191 today.
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9: Well, that is very awesome. I'm glad we have a strong signal. That's very male of us.
10: We've been taking our fruits and vegetables. We feel vigorous. Vigorous is not the word.
9: That's not the word.
8: Strong with the force.
9: Oh right. My gosh.
10: Thank you. Bye.
8: Thank you. Have a good day.
10: What's the word? It's not vigorous.
9: Robust.
10: Robust is the word.
9: Robust is the word.
10: Thank you. Heavy on the bust.

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1: Hey, this part of the show is brought to you by NHTSA. You know, when you're in your car and your phone lights up, maybe get a notification or whatever, and you turn, you look. As soon as you look at that phone, man, and not the road, you're driving distracted.
0: What is it like? It takes 1 second to go a couple hundred yards or something crazy like that? It's nuts. That split second can change everything. Reaction time, safety, yours, someone else's. So if you get pulled over, that ticket's a reminder of your mistake. Put the phone away or pay. And again, this part of the show is brought to you by NHTSA.
1: Harper Grace, what's
2: up? No hat for me today.
0: No hat for you.
1: No hat for her. She's putting headphones on and no hat. Yeah, it's hard. They should make headphones that go like,
0: like
1: I guess they do. I guess they do earbuds.
0: They're horseshoes anyway, so you can pull them around the back.
1: Hey, last time you were in here, you had a Jonas brother with you, didn't you?
2: I did.
1: Yeah.
2: Not me.
1: Which one was
2: struggling
1: which,
2: to make sure
0: Frankie.
1: Frankie.
2: Yeah. Frankie.
0: Yeah. First time she brings the Jonas brother. Now she brings cookies.
3: And a dog.
0: And a puppy.
1: A dog.
0: Yeah, her dog.
1: What is it with people bringing dogs here? Why?
0: It's George
3: Strait.
0: Do you
3: not like dogs?
1: I love dogs.
3: Oh, okay.
1: It's just weird that people bring dogs to their... Do you take dogs to restaurants?
3: I take him to restaurants.
1: Why?
3: Because he's a baby.
1: Well, then stay
0: home.
1: Is he
0: a real like service dog?
3: He is. Uh-oh. My grandpa.
4: Don't question me.
1: Oh,
4: his
1: yeah.
4: vest
1: oh,
4: says
1: I
4: gotcha. So.
0: I know you're not supposed to ask.
1: Right,
3: if you
0: he's got
3: see
0: all
3: his
0: patches.
3: ID, actually, no, it was.
1: It's even worse. That's so. Yeah, sure.
3: My grandpa bought me that vest. He was a head of the canine in the police department in Midland, and head of the SWAT team. But he had trained him and gave me that vest, and it came with a bunch of stickers or the patches. And he was like, "You don't need all of them." And I put all of them
1: like,
3: on.
1: Yes,
3: there.
1: I do.
3: I was like, "They're so cute. They are so adorable."
0: It's like his little superpowers. If you take one off, he loses some strength.
1: So he's a retired canine, like a working dog.
3: No, he was a rescue dog, and my grandpa had a company called J&E Canine Academy.
1: Okay.
3: And so before he passed, he had trained him for a little bit. So he stayed in Midland with them, him and my Nana.
1: Those videos where they retire, like when the dogs retire, I can't cry.
3: I can't cry.
1: And they all stand in like in a line and salute the dog.
3: Yes.
1: And I'm like,
3: yeah. It is really
1: the
3: sad.
1: Cutest, the sweetest. All right, Harper Grace is with us. She got a guitar. We're going to play some. We're going to have some fun. And we'll talk about what she's up to. That's on the way.
0: Yeah.
1: Next.

0: It is Jordan Davis. 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
1: Harper Grace in the studio with us. Got a new song out. It's called If Daddy Says No. You need to get on the Harper Grace train, man. It's awesome. She's so good. Pull up some of the stuff. Because you guys get asked to sing all kinds of games and national anthems. To me, I think the national anthem has to be one of the hardest songs.
0: You can't mess it up.
1: To sing.
0: If you mess it up, everybody judges you.
1: And are you doing it a cappella usually?
2: Yes. Yes, I do. And it is brutal. It is quite a song. And if you've already bombed it.
1: So if you start off like.
2: I've done that.
1: Yeah, do you just start over?
2: No.
1: Or do you just work through it?
2: See, that's the issue that happened to me as a child. 11 years old, being known as the worst national anthem singer ever. I knew when
1: Wait,
2: I.
1: Wait, what?
2: Wait, oh, did you not know that?
0: You don't remember that?
2: I thought that's why you talked about it.
1: No, this is great. Oh my gosh. I love
2: it. I thought you were like gonna
1: No, I didn't. Let's bring this up.
2: Hey,
1: let's just rip this scab right back. So what?
2: Yeah, tell me your childhood trauma. Why don't you?
1: I'm kidding. Sorry, I don't remember this.
2: That's okay.
1: What? All right. So obviously,
2: praise God. Honestly, you know, like that was such a weird part of my life.
1: I would not put it on your things that your people send out. Then I would leave that off because people like me are going to bring it up. So what happened? You're 11 years old and you bombed it.
2: I did. I bombed it. And I couldn't stop and start over because I thought, you know, I'd make more fun of myself. I don't know. So I just kept going. But the reason why I go back and sing it at different ballparks, arenas, and stadiums now is because I like to challenge myself in finding the bravery and the confidence. And also, I go into different schools and foundations and talk about like anti-bullying and how to face your fears and how to follow your dreams.
1: Why do I feel like I'm the bully? Why'd you turn that around on me?
2: Well,
1: I didn't mean to.
2: No.
1: All right, sing
2: you're
1: the national anthem right now.
2: Oh,
1: sing
2: Lord,
1: it right now.
2: Absolutely
1: and Bubba's
2: not.
1: Bubba's up here pulling
2: can't
1: it up.
2: It.
1: He's the bully.
2: Look, here I am.
1: Oh, geez. Really, Bubba?
2: She sucks.
1: It's really not that
0: bad. You know what? No, actually.
3: She's 11.
2: That's kind.
3: Oh, my gosh. Yeah, can we be kind to a child?
2: I was a child. Thank
1: I know.
2: You.
1: Yeah, Bubba. I was going to say. Jeez, Bubba.
0: What I was going to say is, you know, you guys are saying, oh, I'm pulling it up or whatever. But, yeah, I played a little bit. But that is what shaped you into the person that you are
1: here
0: now.
1: Here we go.
2: No, that's true. It's good.
0: Trauma can shape you. Trauma can strengthen you. It can identify you.
1: Well, go talk to schools
0: depends on where you're at.
1: Then go do something about it.
2: I really like his perspective. You've gone to therapy.
0: Oh, I've gone to therapy.
2: He knows the right things to say.
1: I'm his therapist. All right, Harper Grace. I promise we're going to play. We're going to do a song. She's going to play for you coming up next. I am so sorry. I feel like I stepped in poop, and I am so sorry. I did not mean to bring that up.
0: You brought it into the room.
1: It's me, man. I'm known for it. All right, Harper Grace is amazing, and she's going to sing next.

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1: Harper Grace, the new song is called If Daddy Says No. You can check it out on Instagram. Not like that, but you can go and see her stuff. Not like that. Harper Grace, what the heck am I doing?
2: What are you doing?
1: No, I've had four cups of coffee.
2: What is not like that?
1: I am so sorry. I'm bizarre.
2: Are you having an episode? Do you need a cookie? Do we need to get you some sugar?
1: My father is driving me crazy.
3: I was going to say, you have been spending a lot of time with Larry.
1: I am. Thanks. Let's start over. Harper Grace is awesome, and she's here with the guitar. What are you going to play for us?
2: I thought might as well do a little Dolly Parton.
1: I was going to say Dolly. What? Yeah, so I was going to say that.
3: I was going to say that, too.
2: Do you know what song?
3: Coat of Many Colors.
1: Coat of Many Colors. No.
2: That is one of my favorites, but that's not the one I'm going to play.
1: How much do you love Dolly? Isn't she great?
2: She's really amazing. Yeah. She's one of my all-time favorites.
1: I'm going to say you're going to do Jolene.
2: Wow. What a good guess.
1: Here's Harper Grace.

0: 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Nothing I can do to keep from crying when he calls your name.
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3: What you got, Carson?
4: Okay, I'm going to see if this is a sound alike or I was overserved at the bar. I'm not sure which.
0: I hope the second. Give us the latter.
4: I was out day drinking the other day, and the band on stage started to play Posty and Morgan, I Had Some Help.
0: Okay.
4: Play the beginning for me. Okay. I thought they were playing Learning to Fly from Tom Petty and the Heartbreakers.
0: Oh my gosh, it's totally it.
3: Yes. Sounds just like it. Tom Petty, because it sounds better. Were you disappointed when it wasn't Tom Petty?
4: I mean,
3: yeah.
4: Technically, somebody had requested it, so I knew it was coming.
0: A plane.
4: But yeah.
0: Sat down in the land of the death, the blues.
4: In the middle of the pouring rain.
0: There's another one. Wow, that's a really good catch.
4: Thank you. That's what happened when I have a Coors Light.
0: I'll tell you this. If you're a cover band and you're playing in bars, that's a cool mashup that could get the crowd, you know, kind of going, oh, I love that. There's visionary. Oh, good catch. Nice sounds alike. My big.

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2: Moab and Grand County are entering a major transition week as the community shifts from spring tourism into discussions surrounding energy, technology, and long-term development. One of the week's headline events is Operation Gigawatt on Thursday evening at the Grand Center. Hosted by the Utah Office of Energy Development and the Moab Chamber, the public forum will focus on nuclear energy, uranium mining, emerging reactor technology, and regional safety concerns. Meanwhile, off-road tourism remains strong as the Red Rock Ram Rally rolls into town Wednesday through Saturday, bringing Dodge and Ram enthusiasts to area trails and local businesses. At the grassroots level, the Youth Garden Project continues its popular Weed and Feed program Wednesday evening, where volunteers help in the garden before sharing a free community meal. In Grand County schools, the district is entering the final countdown toward graduation later this month. Sundwall preschool students celebrate graduation Thursday morning, while the school board meets Wednesday for finance discussions and budget planning ahead of the next fiscal year. Regional track and field qualifiers are also underway as Red Devil athletes compete for state tournament spots. And in San Juan County, economic development continues accelerating after the recent first blast at the Mariana Copper One mine. Local hiring and infrastructure planning are increasing around La Salle and Monticello, while students in Blanding are gaining access to new financial literacy classes funded through a $10,000 educational grant. In Emery County, commissioners have officially enacted an emergency drought declaration, which is expected to impact irrigation schedules and water policy discussions throughout the summer.
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4: Canyon Country Computer Satellite Weather. For this morning, mostly clear. Mostly sunny and hot today with a high of 96. Tonight, partly cloudy, low 62. Thursday brings sunshine with a high of 90. Thursday night, mostly clear, low 56. Friday stays sunny with a high of 92. Saturday brings more sunshine and a high of 94. Sunday stays sunny and very warm with a high of 94. Monday, more sunshine with a high of 96. I'm Jackson Stevens.
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8: This is KCYN's Moab Outdoor Report, your midweek update from Canyon Country. Southern Utah continues to see excellent spring recreation weather this week. Afternoon highs around Moab are climbing into the upper 80s with overnight lows in the mid-50s and generally dry conditions across the region. Afternoon southwest winds continue to build each day, especially across exposed desert terrain, canyon rims, and open water areas. At Arches National Park and Canyonlands National Park, visitation remains extremely busy through midday and sunset hours. Expect crowded parking areas at Delicate Arch, Devil's Garden, Mesa Arch, and Island in the Sky overlooks. Rangers continue encouraging visitors to start early, carry extra water, and avoid parking outside
9: Capitol Reef National Park
8: remains accessible with excellent scenic driving conditions along paved routes, though some dirt roads may become muddy or impassable after isolated storms later this week. River conditions continue changing with spring runoff building upstream, but remains lower than normal. The Colorado River through Westwater Canyon and downstream toward Cataract Canyon is running colder, faster, and more technical than earlier this month. The Green River is also gradually rising, with shifting sandbars and colder current conditions developing throughout the system. Dead Horse Point, Goblin Valley, and Utah Raptor State Park continue seeing strong spring traffic. Campgrounds around Moab are approaching capacity heading toward the weekend, especially along popular BLM corridors and river access routes. This week's activity spotlight, mountain biking and hiking. Trail conditions remain excellent overall, but afternoon winds, soft sand sections, and slick rock hazards after isolated showers remain important considerations. I'm Ferdy Pacheco, your local guide on KCYN. Explore safely and enjoy the week ahead.
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1: Hey, Carson, what's up? Good morning.
2: Good morning. You guys know for a long time I am obsessed with the idea of van life. I may be purchasing a vehicle.
1: How much of it's already done?
2: It's done, but it's done from when it was original because it is a 1978 Dodge Sportsman Transvan.
0: Is it one of those ones that what did it used to be?
2: I don't know.
0: It's a Transvan. See what I said there?
2: Oh, okay. Yeah.
0: You totally missed it.
2: Yes, okay. I did. I was very excited about my van, and you just derailed it.
0: Is it one of the ones with the porthole on the side?
2: No, it does not have a porthole.
0: Look at that. It's like a wide body.
2: Yeah.
0: It's like in the day, like they would take a Porsche or a Mustang and they put like fender flares on it to make it wider.
2: Yeah. And this comes with a peanut butter dash.
0: Ooh.
2: Meaning it's got that light brown dash still intact.
1: Dude, I'm looking at it.
2: Right?
1: And this may be the one you're buying.
2: It might be. Yep, $2,500.
0: What does it have in it?
1: I'm looking around. It's got a washer. It's got a lighter.
2: It says 318 V8. I don't know.
0: That's an engine?
2: He says it's only 34,000 original miles that it's been sitting in a shed for decades.
0: Yeah,
2: but he says it runs. That
0: engine is solid.
2: They obviously drove it because they parked it in front of a Red Robin. So, I mean, that right there is proof enough.
0: These people you're buying it from?
2: I don't know.
1: So what do you really want to live in this?
2: I mean, here's the thing. So my brother actually sent it to me. And he said, what do you think we go in on this? He's got a guy. He's got a mechanic who's ready to dive in on this thing. And I go, you know, it could be pretty. I'm not saying I want to live in it, but I would use it if I wanted to maybe follow a band around the country or do a long weekend or something.
0: I think it's really awesome. I really do.
2: So, I don't know. All right, D's
0: now,
2: out.
0: D's out because he lived that life for a while. Yeah. Like, you know,
1: this looks like something's going to go wrong every day.
2: I know.
1: I don't want to be the guy.
2: I appreciate you. This is why I'm coming to you.
1: Yeah.
0: I think it's awesome.
2: Yeah.
1: Here's what you do. You get out back on the apps. You find you a guy, blue collar guy. You don't care. Just lie to him, tell him you love him, and make sure that he has his own tools because he's going to need to come over and fix this a lot.
2: So I get a van and a boyfriend.
1: That's right.
3: Big D and Bubba, 1-800-667-8686.
1: Hey, what's up? 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
6: 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Highway 191 runs through one of the most beautiful landscapes in the world. Towering red rock cliffs, wide desert skies, and views that make people want to slow down and take it all in. And that's exactly the problem. Every year, accidents happen on Highway 191 because drivers are looking at the scenery instead of the road ahead. This highway has long stretches with no shoulders, heavy traffic, and very little room for mistakes. 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So if you're visiting Moab, we're glad you came. Take pictures, enjoy the views, but please do it safely. 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

0: that.
1: John Morgan and Jason Aldean. It's Friends Like That with Big D and Bubba. And if you think a ticket for not wearing a seatbelt's a bad or maybe the worst thing that could happen, well, until you get in a crash, you realize, nah, it's not that big of a deal. Suddenly, a ticket doesn't seem so bad. Click it. Don't risk it. Paid for by NHTSA. I saw somebody's video blew up on social media. I was so excited.
2: Are you talking about Tyler?
1: Yes. Tyler
2: posted it on his own Instagram and it went crazy.
3: Oh, he did from Love on the Spectrum.
1: Yes.
4: Can I backtrack and tell you that story?
3: Yeah.
4: So Saturday morning, I get a phone call and it shows up White, I think Timothy White. I don't know who this is. It's Saturday morning. Oh, it was Tyler's dad.
1: What?
4: And yeah, he asked me if I could get the video sent to him because he just loved seeing Tyler do it and he wants to post it. So I'm frantically texting Garrett like, hey, can you email this to him?
1: Aww.
4: And so, yeah, they loved it. They had a great time. I told them how much we loved having him. And yeah, that's how that collab happened.
1: Well, thank you both for collabing with the collaborators. I'm going to say it again, loved hanging out with him. Mm-hmm. He was such a delight. I mean, Big D was even talking about it. If you don't know, if you don't watch the show Love on the Spectrum, Tyler is one of the people on the show. But like D goes in and he's like, hey, Tyler, what's up? And he'll slap and handshakes. Hey, nice to meet you, whatever. Carson walks in the room and what happens?
3: He stood up. He took his hat off and shook her hand.
1: And nice I was to like, meet you.
4: And I got a hug, actually. He's such a hugger. Man, it was so nice. He was so lovely.
3: Yeah. Well,
4: I apologize to his dad for not answering the call because, yeah, A, I didn't know who it was, but also I was at the dollar store. So yeah. I was like, I felt like it'd be weird taking a phone call, but we got it done.
3: Yeah, you can check out the video. It's on our socials. Yeah, Bo.
1: I was just going to say exactly what you were saying. Just go to @BigD and

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1: What's going on, Bubba?
0: Okay, we have a guy here that is here for a meeting to deal. It's an advertiser, and so you want to be nice and all that kind of stuff. But he refuses to take his sunglasses off. Like, I was in there talking with him, and we keep it dark in here. And he's got his sunglasses on inside.
1: Could be tore up from the floor up.
0: I mean, is it acceptable to do that, or should
2: just call him Chief?
0: I wanted to. Oh, yeah. You know, I was
1: asking if he's taking requests.
0: I was very tempted to, but like I'm looking out of the look. If you look over my shoulder into the other room, he's still wearing his sunglasses right now.
2: Can, like, he hear us?
0: No, I have the volume off in there.
2: I mean, everybody be cool.
0: Can you do that?
2: Don't look at the sunglasses guy.
0: Can you do this indoors? I mean, this is a cautionary thing for everybody everywhere. I don't think it's okay to wear sunglasses indoors unless you've just had some kind of cataracts work or something.
3: You can wear
0: them
3: indoors, but you can't wear them indoors here because it's already so dark you won't be able to see anything.
2: No.
0: It's very pretentious looking. It is.
2: But you said he's got money, right?
0: Yeah.
2: There you go.
0: I'll allow it.
3: They're going to spend it on us, right?
0: Maybe. I guess we don't talk about him.
4: From the silence of the speakers.

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1: Bubba has three kids. One is a guy, boy, a guy.
0: He's a guy now.
1: His name is, that's right, name's Frank. How is Frank doing, by the way?
0: He's doing good. He's been working, and so he's been working as a dishwasher.
1: Oh, yeah?
0: In a restaurant.
1: Yeah, that's a good place.
0: Which is the problem now. Now he feels like he's the dishwashing expert.
1: Oh, good. So, I like that, though.
0: Yeah. You say it until he loads your dishwasher.
1: I got my way.
0: Yes, I have my way too, and I'm sure everybody has their way. I have to reorganize after he's done loading the dishes because he kind of does it willy-nilly, like whatever fits, fits. And I'm like, no, you can't do that. You got to do the cups on the top. You got to do that.
2: But he's a professional.
1: I mean, he does.
2: He knows.
1: Are you getting paid to do it?
0: You're only as good as the person who trained you.
1: That's true.
0: And I was a professional.
2: But he's kept this job.
0: I was a professional. Not really, but whenever I was a kid, that was my job, was to wash the dishes.
2: Nope, weren't a professional. You're amateur at best. I'll give you...
0: I was a highly trained amateur because I did it for years. It was part of my my chores.
2: Your chores.
0: And so, yeah, I'm very very weird about it. I don't know. If I went to your house, Big D, and I loaded the dishwasher my way, would you run it before reorganizing, or would you just reorganize it?
1: I would have to reorganize it.
0: Yeah.
1: Yeah, just honestly, yeah.
2: I mean, I'd just be impressed a man was loading a dishwasher.
1: Oh, well, there we are. There we go. New truck, big

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9: This is a special news alert. Aliens have been sighted at Jackass Joe's in Crescent Junction, Utah. Several green lizard-looking aliens have been seen extracting Jackass Joe's jerky and loading the delicious jerky into some sort of oval-shaped spacecraft. They are gathering a huge assortment of jerky. We have interrupted this program to suggest, in order to obtain Jackass Joe's jerky, proceed to the junction of Highway 191 and I-70 in Crescent Junction ASAP. Before they get it all.
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1: Bubba, what's the dumbest thing you've done lately?
0: 3 days ago, we're planning a surprise party for my buddy Rusty. His birthday's coming up, and 3 days ago, I got in the group chat, and I was talking all about it, and then I realized it was
1: he's
0: the group
1: there.
0: Chat that he's in.
1: Yeah.
0: So I ruined the entire party. His wife is not happy with me.
1: Yeah.
0: And, yeah, that's the dumbest thing I've done lately. What about you? Anything?
1: Ask you what your dumbest thing is lately is probably the dumbest thing. No. Can you delete that? Can't you do like a... You caught it too late?
0: No, yeah. It was like it was back and forth. Like I talked about it, then somebody else talked about it. I started the whole thing off, though, and by that time it was a chain reaction.
1: The thing, man. Nobody wants a surprise party.
2: Right?
1: Nobody. You actually did him a favor. I'm surprised.
0: Think?
1: Yeah, his wife is mad because she wanted it.
2: Yes.
1: He didn't. He didn't want that at all. So you did him a favor.
0: I'm trying to think. Yeah, I don't think I would want a surprise party either.
2: No.
0: I would like to know because, you know, I don't like really surprises. So, yeah.
1: Man, the thing is, I don't like using toilets anywhere else besides my house. So when I go home, I don't need not anyone there. I don't want... I'm going to go straight and do my thing.
2: If we try to throw Bubba a surprise party... Imagine, he walks in a door, all the lights are off, and we flip on the lights, we yell surprise, that man is reaching behind him.
1: Yeah. we're catching strays, man. That's right.
0: First of all, I have everything hooked up on my if this then that, then the lights won't turn off because when I get into my Wi-Fi area, it flips all the stuff on.
2: Worded.
0: Yeah.
1: Okay, all right, well, cancel
0: can't
1: that party.
0: Me.
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2: Moab and Grand County are entering a major transition week as the community shifts from spring tourism into discussions surrounding energy, technology, and long-term development. One of the week's headline events is Operation Gigawatt on Thursday evening at the Grand Center. Hosted by the Utah Office of Energy Development and the Moab Chamber, the public forum will focus on nuclear energy, uranium mining, emerging reactor technology, and regional safety concerns. Meanwhile, off-road tourism remains strong as the Red Rock Ram Rally rolls into town Wednesday through Saturday, bringing Dodge and Ram enthusiasts to area trails and local businesses. At the grassroots level, the Youth Garden Project continues its popular Weed and Feed program Wednesday evening, where volunteers help in the garden before sharing a free community meal. In Grand County schools, the district is entering the final countdown toward graduation later this month. Sundwall preschool students celebrate graduation Thursday morning, while the school board meets Wednesday for finance discussions and budget planning ahead of the next fiscal year. Regional track and field qualifiers are also underway as Red Devil athletes compete for state tournament spots. And in San Juan County, economic development continues accelerating after the recent first blast at the Mariana Copper One mine. Local hiring and infrastructure planning are increasing around La Salle and Monticello, while students in Blanding are gaining access to new financial literacy classes funded through a $10,000 educational grant. In Emery County, commissioners have officially enacted an emergency drought declaration, which is expected to impact irrigation schedules and water policy discussions throughout the summer.
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4: Canyon Country Computer Satellite Weather. For this morning, mostly clear. Mostly sunny and hot today with a high of 96. Tonight, partly cloudy, low 62. Thursday brings sunshine with a high of 90. Thursday night, mostly clear, low 56. Friday stays sunny with a high of 92. Saturday brings more sunshine and a high of 94. Sunday stays sunny and very warm with a high of 94. Monday, more sunshine with a high of 96. I'm Jackson Stevens.
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8: This is KCYN's Moab Outdoor Report, your midweek update from Canyon Country. Southern Utah continues to see excellent spring recreation weather this week. Afternoon highs around Moab are climbing into the upper 80s with overnight lows in the mid-50s and generally dry conditions across the region. Afternoon southwest winds continue to build each day, especially across exposed desert terrain, canyon rims, and open water areas. At Arches National Park and Canyonlands National Park, visitation remains extremely busy through midday and sunset hours. Expect crowded parking areas at Delicate Arch, Devil's Garden, Mesa Arch, and Island in the Sky overlooks. Rangers continue encouraging visitors to start early, carry extra water, and avoid parking outside designated areas. Capitol Reef National Park remains accessible with excellent scenic driving conditions along paved routes. though some dirt roads may become muddy or impassable after isolated storms later this week. River conditions continue changing, with spring runoff building upstream, but remains lower than normal. The Colorado River through Westwater Canyon and downstream toward Cataract Canyon is running colder, faster, and more technical than earlier this month. The Green River is also gradually rising, with shifting sandbars and colder current conditions developing throughout the system. Dead Horse Point, Goblin Valley, and Utah Raptor State Park continue seeing strong spring traffic. Campgrounds around Moab are approaching capacity heading toward the weekend, especially along popular BLM corridors and river access routes. This week's activity spotlight: mountain biking and hiking. Trail conditions remain excellent overall, but afternoon winds, soft sand sections, and slick rock hazards after isolated showers remain important considerations. I'm Ferdy Pacheco, your local guide on KCYN. Explore safely and enjoy the week ahead.
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0: Mitch says, a toddler is the closest thing you can have to a Pokemon. It follows you around. You love it dearly. No one else understands what it's saying. And it's only obedient when it wants to be. The only difference is that training it to battle other toddlers, it's frowned upon. That stinks.
1: But doable.
0: Yeah, it could happen.
1: Tara says, sorry, I can't make it. I contracted mood poisoning. Must have been something I hate. It's so great.
0: Paul says, proud to say my wife really spoils me. I married her for her personality, and she's thrown in five more for free.
1: Todd says, I used to sell security alarms door to door, and I was really good at it. If nobody was home, I would just leave a brochure on the kitchen table.
0: All right, you got a good tweet. Looking for it. At Big D and Bubba. Tag it.

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4: 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And one of the most breathtaking drives anywhere is right here. Highway 191 through Moab. But this road demands your attention. There are long stretches with no shoulders, tight lanes, and heavy traffic from locals, visitors, trucks, and recreation vehicles. Every year, serious accidents happen here. And sadly, members of our community have lost their lives. Many of those crashes have something in common. Drivers looking at the scenery instead of the road. Drivers trying to pass because they're in a hurry. Drivers forgetting that the vehicle ahead may slow down suddenly. If you're visiting Moab, we're glad you're here. We hope you enjoy the incredible beauty of our area. But please remember, this road is not a racetrack. Slow down, stay alert. And if you're behind someone going a little slower, take a deep breath and be patient. Because arriving a minute later is always better than not arriving at all. 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
8: Hey, what's up?
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7: Somebody, you guys are really pushing the envelope over there.
6: Yeah.
8: So, what's everyone's name there? Put us on speakerphone.
6: Okay. You want me on speaker?
8: Hey, everyone.
6: Hi.
8: So, what's going on today? What's the bet to try and get us on the phone?
6: Yeah, I dared my friends to call a radio station, and I didn't actually expect them to pick up.
8: Yeah. Well, sometimes they do, sometimes they don't. We always do. We try to.
7: If it rings a lot, it just means we're on the phone with other people.
8: So who there in the group is the one most likely to... wear the wrong two different shoes to school?
6: It's probably going to be me.
8: Okay. All right. Who's me? What's your name?
9: My name is Lizette.
7: All right, Lizette.
8: Lizette.
7: All right. And who is the one who is the first person to get arrested out of your crew?
9: Probably Alyssa.
7: All right. Watch out for Alyssa.
8: Alyssa. Yeah.
7: Troublemaker.
8: Troublemaker Alyssa.
7: All right. Now, which of you is most likely to own a monkey?
9: That would be me.
8: All right. Well, we've learned a lot about you guys. I'm glad that you got through to us.
9: Thank you.
7: All right. Have a great day at school.
8: Okay. Bye-bye.
9: Thank you. Bye. I couldn't hear a single thing. Oh, my God.
7: Like, listen to them when they...
10: It's the best.
7: You just got to hear the reactions.
10: That's when they just stop being, you know, that's when they're the real selves.

0: 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And good morning. We're Big D and Bubba.
1: Hey, this part of the show is brought to you by NHTSA. You know, when you're in your car and your phone lights up, maybe get a notification or whatever, and you turn, you look. As soon as you look at that phone, man, and not the road, you're driving distracted.
2: What is it like? It takes 1 second to go a couple hundred yards or something crazy like that? It's nuts. That split second can change everything. Reaction time, safety, yours, someone else's. So if you get pulled over, that ticket's a reminder of your mistake. Put the phone away or pay. And again, this part of the show is brought to you by NHTSA.
1: So today is an anniversary that you probably don't know anything about.
2: Nobody knows anything about this.
1: Bubba and I, on this date in
2: 2013. So in 2012, we recorded it.
1: Yeah, in 2013, it actually came out.
2: We didn't think it was ever going to actually be a part of the album.
1: Oh, gosh, no.
2: No way. Because we actually tried harder.
1: So we're calling Lee Bryce. Lee had us do, hey, do you know what today is? Hey, do you know what today is?
3: What's today?
2: Today is our anniversary. Today is release anniversary back in 2013 of Parking Lot Party.
1: It's not just a parking lot. It's a parking lot party with Lee Bryce.
3: It's a parking squat party.
1: And now we have a parking squat party plaque that he
2: so
1: made.
2: So instead
1: us.
2: Of having a plaque that's like, you know, celebrating the number ones of Parking Lot Party, since we put all of our plaques in the bathroom and our stall of fame, Lee had one custom made with a toilet and a little porta potties all over the place.
1: It's so well done. Yeah. So well done.
2: Yes.
1: So it's the anniversary. Do you know that we never thought that was going to see? We cut that like
2: we were
1: an
2: walking
1: afterthought.
2: Out of the studio and we were like, hey, you guys have to come back and do this real quick. We're like, what is it?
1: My keys were in my hand.
2: Yeah. I remember.
1: Yeah. And we did it and sent it off. Didn't think anything was going to happen out of it.
2: And then months later, we get a paper saying, here's your release saying that you don't get a penny of this.
1: Yes, this is the best.
2: And then we're like, it's really going to be on the album? We're like, we didn't even remember what it was because we...
1: Yeah, we didn't know. Sorry about that.
3: I mean, you know, it was perfect, though. It was perfect.
2: Well,
3: just like I'll always do. But I heard some conversations where y'all were having earlier. And... I thought it was pretty interesting. My kids thought it was pretty interesting, too.
1: Well, please don't let your kids listen to us, Lee. God, what are you doing? Be better.
3: Truly was saying stuff where I was like, I mean, what are they talking about?
1: Exactly. That's what everyone says.
2: All right. So, so Lee texted us, and then we happened to look. Big D said, how long ago was it for Parking Lot Party? I Googled it, and I'm like, dude, you're not going to believe it. Today is the actual anniversary of the release of the song. Yeah, if you go on and look on Wikipedia, it's there. But anyway, so I thought this would be a great opportunity, one, to call you and wish you a happy anniversary, Lee Bryce, but also to play the song in the album version, which is rarely heard on the radio.
1: Waffle House. We're big on Waffle House.
2: Yes, this is heard rarely anywhere, but we're going to get it on right now with Lee on the phone.
3: Hey, it's Big E. A little parking lot party action going on.
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1: Hey, buddy, I was listening to your show this morning. I heard your...
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1: See the video of the guy who posted his video after his job interview. Here you go.
2: Just bombed the job interview. I knew the question was coming. They always ask it. What's your biggest weakness? Brain went numb. Didn't say, oh, delegation. Have a problem delegating because I want to make sure that it gets done right. Nothing like that. Nothing standard. Know what I said? Oreos. I said Oreos were my biggest weakness. I'll eat them until the milk's gone. However much milk's in my cup, I'll eat Oreos. Could be 2, could be 12.
3: You're hired, sir.
1: Here you would be.
2: Your boy's still looking for a job.
1: Still looking for a job.

0: 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You can always text, you can call, whatever is easiest for you. It's always nice to reach out to us. Also, hit us up on DMs at Big D and Bubba on all the apps. You know what time it is? It's time for Bubba Damas.
1: I forgot about this.
0: I have come from the future with a prediction of the present.
1: Yes.
0: I risk everything. Bubba, I risk everything, life and limb, to bring this news to you.
1: Bring it to us, Bubba Damas.
0: The Country Music Association, let me get some echo here. The Country Music Association will extend its relationship with Disney and stay on ABC Television Network through 2032. I predict this.
1: Okay.
0: I predict that through 2032, you will be able to watch it with the mouse, with Disney.
1: We accept that.
0: Yeah. Okay. And what else am I seeing? Now, that's pretty much it. That's all I got right now. But
1: One thing,
0: but it's a big deal.
1: Okay.
0: And I have risked a lot from the future to bring this to you.
1: Thank you, Bubba. I just want you all to know
0: that I'm here for you.
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4: Moab and Grand County are entering a major transition week as the community shifts from spring tourism into discussions surrounding energy, technology, and long-term development. One of the week's headline events is Operation Gigawatt on Thursday evening at the Grand Center. Hosted by the Utah Office of Energy Development and the Moab Chamber, the public forum will focus on nuclear energy, uranium mining, emerging reactor technology, and regional safety concerns. Meanwhile, off-road tourism remains strong as the Red Rock Ram Rally rolls into town Wednesday through Saturday, bringing Dodge and Ram enthusiasts to area trails and local businesses. At the grassroots level, the Youth Garden Project continues its popular Weed and Feed program Wednesday evening, where volunteers help in the garden before sharing a free community meal. In Grand County schools, the district is entering the final countdown toward graduation later this month. Sundwall preschool students celebrate graduation Thursday morning, while the school board meets Wednesday for finance discussions and budget planning ahead of the next fiscal year. Regional track and field qualifiers are also underway as Red Devil athletes compete for state tournament spots. And in San Juan County, economic development continues accelerating after the recent first blast at the Mariana Copper One mine. Local hiring and infrastructure planning are increasing around La Salle and Monticello, while students in Blanding are gaining access to new financial literacy classes funded through a $10,000 educational grant. In Emery County, commissioners have officially enacted an emergency drought declaration, which is expected to impact irrigation schedules and water policy discussions throughout the summer.
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6: Canyon Country Computer Satellite Weather. For this morning, mostly clear. Mostly sunny and hot today with a high of 96. Tonight, partly cloudy, low 62. Thursday brings sunshine with a high of 90. Thursday night, mostly clear, low 56. Friday stays sunny with a high of 92. Saturday brings more sunshine and a high of 94. Sunday stays sunny and very warm with a high of 94. Monday, more sunshine with a high of 96. I'm Jackson Stevens.
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6: 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Southern Utah continues to see excellent spring recreation weather this week. Afternoon highs around Moab are climbing into the upper 80s with overnight lows in the mid-50s and generally dry conditions across the region. Afternoon southwest winds continue to build each day, especially across exposed desert terrain, canyon rims, and open water areas. At Arches National Park and Canyonlands National Park, visitation remains extremely busy through midday and sunset hours. Expect crowded parking areas at Delicate Arch, Devil's Garden, Mesa Arch, and Island in the Sky overlooks. Rangers continue encouraging visitors to start early, carry extra water, and avoid parking outside designated areas. Capitol Reef National Park remains accessible with excellent scenic driving conditions along paved routes, though some dirt roads may become muddy or impassable after isolated storms later this week. River conditions continue changing with spring runoff building upstream, but remains lower than normal. The Colorado River through Westwater Canyon and downstream toward Cataract Canyon is running colder, faster, and more technical than earlier this month. The Green River is also gradually rising, with shifting sandbars and colder current conditions developing throughout the system. Dead Horse Point, Goblin Valley, and Utah Raptor State Park continue seeing strong spring traffic. Campgrounds around Moab are approaching capacity heading toward the weekend, especially along popular BLM corridors and river access routes. This week's activity spotlight, mountain biking and hiking. Trail conditions remain excellent overall, but afternoon winds, soft sand sections, and slick rock hazards after isolated showers remain important considerations. I'm Ferdy Pacheco, your local guide on KCYN. 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
1: And we want to give a grand congratulations to the Grand County High School Class of 2026, including, but not limited to, Peyton Adams, Amalia Alvarez-Lopez, Violet Begay, Emmett Black, low-key a 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Edgar Izquierdo Peralta, Ari Jacobs, Maya Jacobs, another set of twins in the class, 2026, the year of duplicates, what can I say? Charles Johnson, Elliot Johnson Trim, your 2026 student body president, Hunter Jones, Nash Jones, Josh Kelly, Mia Kimmerly, Kinsey Larson, Brooklyn Lawley, Angelise Lemus Lemus, she's really smart, guys. Hope she got a 5 on her AP Calc test, too. Alexa Maldonado, Dakota Mannheimer, Maximo Manuel Martinez, and handing it now over to Braxton Martinez.
2: Leilani Michaud, Iris Mason, Jake Mason, Paya Mon, Kylan McCandless, Kimber McCandless, Colin McFarland, Macy McKay, Kaylee Metter, Lania Medina Rubio, Andre Moore, Holden Moore, Oliver Moss, welcome back. Madeline Neeson, Jeremiah Novak, Estefani Ordonez Cruz, Avery Orton, Jaden Owen, Maylee Pacheco, Bodie Parker, Yael Parra, Noel Patterson, Damian Pipkin, Alondra Ramira Flores, Seamus Rance, Azur Reed, Elias Regalado, Patrick Riley, Yvonne Rodriguez, Jose Santana, Sophia Scott, Brody Sheets, Karen Shepard, Christopher Shoney, absolute G by the way, Aspen Shumway, Michaela Shumway, Jacob Simons, Isabella Skidmore, Ellis Sliding, Daniel Smith, you better not be late to graduation, Daniel, Tyler Stott, Izzy Taylor, Kaylee Thurman, Alana Torres, Sherlandra Shinagini, Stephen Tyler Julius Twitchell, Pearson Botts, hope you got a 5 on your AP Calc test, bud, Canton Van Arstal, also a G, Alyssa Van Winkle, Michael Vigil, Juliana Vizquera Marquez, Kaylin Warham, Van Westbrook, Jade Whipple, Colton Williams, Zoe Wilson, Jack Wolf, Landon Young, Diego Zapira Morales. This is your 2026 graduating class. Congratulations, guys. We're done.
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Highway 191 is one of the most beautiful drives in America. Towering red rock cliffs, wide open skies, and views that stop people in their tracks. But for the people who live here, Highway 191 isn't just a scenic highway. It's our way to work, our way home, and the road our families travel every day. Over the past few years, members of our community have lost their lives on this road. Some were neighbors, some were friends, some were people just passing through. Many accidents happen because drivers are distracted by the incredible scenery around Moab. Others happen when someone gets impatient and tries to pass on a narrow stretch of highway. Remember, Highway 191 has long stretches with no shoulders. There isn't much room for mistakes, so if you're traveling through our area, we ask one simple thing. Please slow down. Take in the beauty safely. Keep your eyes on the road, and only pass when it's truly safe and necessary. A few seconds of patience could save a life. 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
5: Dang! 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
6: But people in Utah can legally carry guns.
5: So what, Tang?
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6: Evie, I wanted some of that Jackass Joe's UFO jerky.
5: Maybe next flight.
7: You know, one of the main reasons I get to stand on the stage and sing is because of the courage and tenacity and talent of somebody that I got to call my mentor, I got to call him a friend, and I get to call him my Aubrey brother. And I love him, and I miss him, and here's our tribute to the great Charlie Pratt.

0: From the KCYN and KCPX newsroom, this is the news from Moab in southeastern Utah.
1: Moab and Grand County are entering a major transition week as the community shifts from spring tourism into discussions surrounding energy, technology, and long-term development. One of the week's headline events is Operation Gigawatt on Thursday evening at the Grand Center. Hosted by the Utah Office of Energy Development and the Moab Chamber, the public forum will focus on nuclear energy, uranium mining, emerging reactor technology, and regional safety concerns. Meanwhile, off-road tourism remains strong as the Red Rock Ram Rally rolls into town Wednesday through Saturday, bringing Dodge and Ram enthusiasts to area trails and local businesses. At the grassroots level, the Youth Garden Project continues its popular Weed and Feed program Wednesday evening, where volunteers help in the garden before sharing a free community meal. In Grand County schools, the district is entering the final countdown toward graduation later this month. Sundwall preschool students celebrate graduation Thursday morning, while the school board meets Wednesday for finance discussions and budget planning ahead of the next fiscal year. Regional track and field qualifiers are also underway as Red Devil athletes compete for state tournament spots. And in San Juan County, economic development continues accelerating after the recent first blast at the Mariana Copper One mine. Local hiring and infrastructure planning are increasing around La Salle and Monticello, while students in Blanding are gaining access to new financial literacy classes funded through a $10,000 educational grant. In Emery County, commissioners have officially enacted an emergency drought declaration, which is expected to impact irrigation schedules and water policy discussions throughout the summer.
0: This has been your Southeast Utah News Update from the KCYN and KCPX News Team.
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3: Canyon Country Computer Satellite Weather. For this morning, mostly clear. Mostly sunny and hot today with a high of 96. Tonight, partly cloudy, low 62. Thursday brings sunshine with a high of 90. Thursday night, mostly clear, low 56. Friday stays sunny with a high of 92. Saturday brings more sunshine and a high of 94. Sunday stays sunny and very warm with a high of 94. Monday, more sunshine with a high of 96. I'm Jackson Stevens.
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5: This is KCYN's Moab Outdoor Report, your midweek update from Canyon Country. Southern Utah continues to see excellent spring recreation weather this week. Afternoon highs around Moab are climbing into the upper 80s with overnight lows in the mid-50s and generally dry conditions across the region. Afternoon southwest winds continue to build each day, especially across exposed desert terrain, canyon rims, and open water areas. At Arches National Park and Canyonlands National Park, visitation remains extremely busy through midday and sunset hours. Expect crowded parking areas at Delicate Arch, Devil's Garden, Mesa Arch, and Island in the Sky overlooks. Rangers continue encouraging visitors to start early, carry extra water, and avoid parking outside designated areas. Capitol Reef National Park remains accessible with excellent scenic driving conditions along paved routes. though some dirt roads may become muddy or impassable after isolated storms later this week. River conditions continue changing, with spring runoff building upstream, but remains lower than normal. The Colorado River through Westwater Canyon and downstream toward Cataract Canyon is running colder, faster, and more technical than earlier this month. The Green River is also gradually rising, with shifting sandbars and colder current conditions developing throughout the system. Dead Horse Point, Goblin Valley, and Utah Raptor State Park continue seeing strong spring traffic. Campgrounds around Moab are approaching capacity heading toward the weekend, especially along popular BLM corridors and river access routes. This week's activity spotlight: mountain biking and hiking. Trail conditions remain excellent overall, but afternoon winds, soft sand sections, and slick rock hazards after isolated showers remain important considerations. I'm Ferdy Pacheco, your local guide on KCYN. Explore safely and enjoy the week ahead.
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4: Highway 191. One of the most beautiful stretches of road in the Southwest. It winds through red rock canyons, desert skies, and the gateway to places we all love. Arches, canyonlands, home. But over the past 10 years, this highway has also taken something from us. Mothers, fathers, sons, daughters, friends, neighbors. Lives changed forever in a moment that could never be taken back. Highway 191 has no shoulders in many places. Sharp curves, steep hills, heavy truck traffic, and during the summer months, thousands of visitors unfamiliar with the road, all sharing the same narrow ribbon of pavement. Today, KCYN pauses to remember those who never made it home, to honor the families who carry that loss every day, and to remind every one of us behind the wheel, slow down, pay attention, give each other space, arrive alive, because no view, no schedule, no destination is worth a life. From all of us at KCYN, 97.1 FM, this tribute is for those we've lost and for those still traveling. Highway 191 today.

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2: Moab and Grand County are entering a major transition week as the community shifts from spring tourism into discussions surrounding energy, technology, and long-term development. One of the week's headline events is Operation Gigawatt on Thursday evening at the Grand Center. Hosted by the Utah Office of Energy Development and the Moab Chamber, the public forum will focus on nuclear energy, uranium mining, emerging reactor technology, and regional safety concerns. Meanwhile, off-road tourism remains strong as the Red Rock Ram Rally rolls into town Wednesday through Saturday, bringing Dodge and Ram enthusiasts to area trails and local businesses. At the grassroots level, the Youth Garden Project continues its popular Weed and Feed program Wednesday evening, where volunteers help in the garden before sharing a free community meal. In Grand County schools, the district is entering the final countdown toward graduation later this month. Sundwall preschool students celebrate graduation Thursday morning, while the school board meets Wednesday for finance discussions and budget planning ahead of the next fiscal year. Regional track and field qualifiers are also underway as Red Devil athletes compete for state tournament spots. And in San Juan County, economic development continues accelerating after the recent first blast at the Mariana Copper One mine. Local hiring and infrastructure planning are increasing around La Salle and Monticello, while students in Blanding are gaining access to new financial literacy classes funded through a $10,000 educational grant. In Emory County, commissioners have officially enacted an emergency drought declaration, which is expected to impact irrigation schedules and water policy discussions throughout the summer.
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4: Canyon Country Computer Satellite weather for this afternoon in Moab, partly sunny, high 96. Decreasing clouds tonight, low 62. Sunny Thursday, high 91. For Blanding, partly sunny this afternoon, high 83. Decreasing clouds tonight, low 51. Sunshine Thursday, high 79. And for Monticello, partly sunny and breezy this afternoon, high 79. Decreasing clouds tonight, low 51. Sunny Thursday, high 75. I'm Lance Parrott.
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7: This is KCYN's Moab Outdoor Report, your midweek update from Canyon Country. Southern Utah continues to see excellent spring recreation weather this week. Afternoon highs around Moab are climbing into the upper 80s with overnight lows in the mid-50s and generally dry conditions across the region. Afternoon southwest winds continue to build each day, especially across exposed desert terrain, canyon rims, and open water areas. At Arches National Park and Canyonlands National Park, visitation remains extremely busy through midday and sunset hours. Expect crowded parking areas at Delicate Arch, Devil's Garden, Mesa Arch, and Island in the Sky overlooks. Rangers continue encouraging visitors to start early, carry extra water, and avoid parking outside designated areas. Capitol Reef National Park remains accessible with excellent scenic driving conditions along paved routes. though some dirt roads may become muddy or impassable after isolated storms later this week. River conditions continue changing, with spring runoff building upstream, but remains lower than normal. The Colorado River through Westwater Canyon and downstream toward Cataract Canyon is running colder, faster, and more technical than earlier this month. The Green River is also gradually rising, with shifting sandbars and colder current conditions developing throughout the system. Dead Horse Point, Goblin Valley, and Utah Raptor State Park continue seeing strong spring traffic. Campgrounds around Moab are approaching capacity heading toward the weekend, especially along popular BLM corridors and river access routes. This week's activity spotlight, mountain biking and hiking. Trail conditions remain excellent overall, but afternoon winds, soft sand sections, and slick rock hazards after isolated showers remain important considerations. I'm Ferdy Pacheco, your local guide on KCYN. Explore safely and enjoy the week ahead.
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1: 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Highway 191 runs through one of the most beautiful landscapes in the world. Towering red rock cliffs, wide desert skies, and views that make people want to slow down and take it all in. And that's exactly the problem. Every year, accidents happen on Highway 191 because drivers are looking at the scenery instead of the road ahead. This highway has long stretches with no shoulders, heavy traffic, and very little room for mistakes. In recent years, members of our community have lost their lives here. So if you're visiting Moab, we're glad you came. Take pictures, enjoy the views, but please do it safely. Keep your eyes on the road, give yourself extra time, and only pass when it's absolutely safe to do so. Because the most important view of all is the road in front of you. 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
1: And we want to give a grand congratulations to the Grand County High School Class of 2026, including, but not limited to, Peyton Adams, Amalia Alvarez-Lopez, Violet Begay, Emmett Black, low-key a 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Charlie and Cody Carter, Sandy Carvajal, Narenli Garcia, Dennis Cervantes, Jacob Hopper, Maya Chavez, Ellie Klang, Blake Thomas Coleman, shout out to that guy, hope you got a 5 on your AP Calc test, bud, Davian Crow, Grady Dawson, Evelyn Delgado, Alex Dominguez, Jersey Dow, Talon Downard, your 2026 salutatorian, Hannah Fisher, Chloe Franzen, your 2026 valedictorian, Emma Fraser, Owen Garfield, Macy Halls, Daisy Hahn, your 2026 senior class vice president, Clara Harms, Tatum Hill, Hunter Hirigoyen, Cassie Holter, Ada Holyoke, your 2026 senior class president, James Holyoke, Braden Hughes, Edgar Izquierdo Peralta, Ari Jacobs, Maya Jacobs, another set of twins in the class, 2026, the year of duplicates, what can I say? Charles Johnson, Elliot Johnson Trim, your 2026 student body president, Hunter Jones, Nash Jones, Josh Kelly, Mia Kimmerly, Kinsey Larson, Brooklyn Lawley, Angelise Lemus Lemus, she's really smart, guys. Hope she got a 5 on her AP Calc test, too. Alexa Maldonado, Dakota Mannheimer, Maximo Manuel Martinez, and handing it now over to Braxton Martinez.
2: Leilani Michaud, Iris Mason, Jake Mason, Paya Mon, Kylan McCandless, Kimber McCandless, Colin McFarland, Macy McKay, Kaylee Metter, Lania Medina Rubio, Andre Moore, Holden Moore, Oliver Moss, welcome back. Madeline Neeson, Jeremiah Novak, Estefani Ordonez Cruz, Avery Orton, Jaden Owen, Maylee Pacheco, Bodie Parker, Yaela Parra, Noel Patterson, Damian Pipkin, Alondra Ramira Flores, Seamus Rance, Azure 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Simons, Isabella Skidmore, Ellis Sliding, Daniel Smith, you better not be late to graduation, Daniel, Tyler Stott, Izzy Taylor, Kaylee Thurman, Alana Torres, Sherlandra Shinigini, Stephen Tyler Julius Twitchell, Pearson Fox, hope you got a 5 on your AP Calc test, bud. Canton Van Arstal, also a G. Alyssa Van Winkle, Michael Vigil, Juliana Vizquera Marquez, Kaylin Warham, Van Westbrook, Jade Whipple, Colton Williams, Zoe Wilson, Jack Wolf, Landon Young, Diego Zapira Morales. This is your 2026 graduating class. Congratulations, guys. We're done.
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2: Moab and Grand County are entering a major transition week as the community shifts from spring tourism into discussions surrounding energy, technology, and long-term development. One of the week's headline events is Operation Gigawatt on Thursday evening at the Grand Center. Hosted by the Utah Office of Energy Development and the Moab Chamber, the public forum will focus on nuclear energy, uranium mining, emerging reactor technology, and regional safety concerns. Meanwhile, off-road tourism remains strong as the Red Rock Ram Rally rolls into town Wednesday through Saturday, bringing Dodge and Ram enthusiasts to area trails and local businesses. At the grassroots level, the Youth Garden Project continues its popular Weed and Feed program Wednesday evening, where volunteers help in the garden before sharing a free community meal. In Grand County schools, the district is entering the final countdown toward graduation later this month. Sundwall preschool students celebrate graduation Thursday morning, while the school board meets Wednesday for finance discussions and budget planning ahead of the next fiscal year. Regional track and field qualifiers are also underway as Red Devil athletes compete for state tournament spots. And in San Juan County, economic development continues accelerating after the recent first blast at the Mariana Copper One mine. Local hiring and infrastructure planning are increasing around La Salle and Monticello, while students in Blanding are gaining access to new financial literacy classes funded through a $10,000 educational grant. In Emery County, commissioners have officially enacted an emergency drought declaration, which is expected to impact irrigation schedules and water policy discussions throughout the summer.
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3: Canyon Country Computer Satellite Weather for this afternoon in Moab, partly sunny, high 96. Decreasing clouds tonight, low 62. Sunny Thursday, high 91. For Blanding, partly sunny this afternoon, high 83. Decreasing clouds tonight, low 51. Sunshine Thursday, high 79. And for Monticello, partly sunny and breezy this afternoon, high 79. Decreasing clouds tonight, low 51. Sunny Thursday, high 75. I'm Lance Parrott.
4: Hey there, this is Bubba Bartosz. I want to let you know that I host the Canyon Country Evening Drive Monday through Friday here on KCYN from 3 to 6 p.m. Tune in and have some fun with me. Hey, you might even lose some weight.
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7: This is KCYN's Moab Outdoor Report, your midweek update from Canyon Country. Southern Utah continues to see excellent spring recreation weather this week. Afternoon highs around Moab are climbing into the upper 80s with overnight lows in the mid-50s and generally dry conditions across the region. Afternoon southwest winds continue to build each day, especially across exposed desert terrain, canyon rims, and open water areas. At Arches National Park and Canyonlands National Park, visitation remains extremely busy through midday and sunset hours. Expect crowded parking areas at Delicate Arch, Devil's Garden, Mesa Arch, and Island in the Sky overlooks. Rangers continue encouraging visitors to start early, carry extra water, and avoid parking outside designated areas. Remains accessible with excellent scenic driving conditions along paved routes, though some dirt roads may become muddy or impassable after isolated storms later this week. River conditions continue changing with spring runoff building upstream, but remains lower than normal. The Colorado River through Westwater Canyon and downstream toward Cataract Canyon is running colder, faster, and more technical than earlier this month. The Green River is also gradually rising, with shifting sandbars and colder current conditions developing throughout the system. Dead Horse Point, Goblin Valley, and Utah Raptor State Park continue seeing strong spring traffic. Campgrounds around Moab are approaching capacity heading toward the weekend, especially along popular BLM corridors and river access routes. This week's activity spotlight, mountain biking and hiking. Trail conditions remain excellent overall, but afternoon winds, soft sand sections, and slick rock hazards after isolated showers remain important considerations. I'm Ferdy Pacheco, your local guide on KCYN. Explore safely and enjoy the week ahead.
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I was overseas in battle when the postman come to me, and he handed me a letter. I was as happy as I could be, for the fighting was all over and the battle had been won. Then I opened up the letter and it started

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2: Braxton Martinez, your Public Relations Officer.
1: And we want to give a grand congratulations to the Grand County High School Class of 2026, including but not limited to Peyton Adams, Amalia Alvarez-Lopez, Violet Begay, Emmett Black, low-key a 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Charlie and Cody Carter, Sandy Carvajal, Narenli Garcia, Dennis Cervantes, Jacob Hopper, Maya Chavez, Ellie Klang, Blake Thomas Coleman, shout out to that guy, hope you got a 5 on your AP Calc test, bud, Davian Crow, Grady Dawson, Evelyn Delgado, Alex Dominguez, Jersey Dowd, Talon Downard, your 2026 salutatorian Hannah Fisher, Chloe Franzen, your 2026 valedictorian Emma Fraser, Owen Garfield, Macy Halls, Daisy Hahn, your 2026 senior class vice president Clara Harms, Tatum Hill, Hunter Hirigoyen, Cassie Holter, Ada Holyoke, your 2026 senior class president James Holyoke, Braden Hughes, Edgar Izquierdo Peralta, Ari Jacobs, Maya Jacobs, another set of twins in the class. 2026, the year of duplicates, what can I say? Charles Johnson, Elliot Johnson Trim, your 2026 student body president, Hunter Jones, Nash Jones, Josh Kelly, Mia Kimmerly, Kinsey Larson, Brooklyn Lawley, Angelise Lemus Lemus. She's really smart, guys. Hope she got a 5 on her AP Calc test, too. Alexa Maldonado, Dakota Mannheimer, Maximo Manuel Martinez, and handing it now over to Braxton Martinez.
2: Leilani Michaud, Iris Mason, Jake Mason, Paya Mon, Kylan McCandless, Kimber McCandless, Colin McFarland, Macy McKay, Kaylee Metter, Lania Medina Rubio, Andre Moore, Holden Moore, Oliver Moss, welcome back. Madeline Neeson, Jeremiah Novak, Estefani Ordonez Cruz, Avery Orton, Jaden Owen, Maylee Pacheco, Bodie Parker, Yaelo Parra, Noel Patterson, Damian Pipkin, Alondra Ramira Flores, Seamus Rance, Azure 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Simons, Isabella Skidmore, Ellis Sliding, Daniel Smith, you better not be late to graduation, Daniel, Tyler Stott, Izzy Taylor, Kaylee Thurman, Alana Torres, Sherlandra Shinogeny, Stephen Tyler Julius Twitchell, Pearson Fox, hope you got a 5 on your AP Calc test, bud. Canton Van Arstal, also a G. Alyssa Van Winkle, Michael Vigil, Juliana Vizquera Marquez, Kaylin Warham, Van Westbrook, Jade Whipple, Colton Williams, Zoe Wilson, Jack Wolf, Landon Young, Diego Zapira Morales. This is your 2026 graduating class. Congratulations, guys. We're done.
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8: 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People come from all over the world to see the beauty of southeastern Utah, and one of the most breathtaking drives anywhere is right here, Highway 191 through Moab. But this road demands your attention. There are long stretches with no shoulders, tight lanes, and heavy traffic from locals, visitors, trucks, and recreation vehicles. Every year, serious accidents happen here, and sadly, members of our community have lost their lives. Many of those crashes have something in common. Drivers looking at the scenery instead of the road. Drivers trying to pass because they're in a hurry. Drivers forgetting that the vehicle ahead may slow down suddenly. If you're visiting Moab, we're glad you're here. We hope you enjoy the incredible beauty of our area. But please remember, this road is not a racetrack. Slow down, stay alert. And if you're behind someone going a little slower, take a deep breath and be patient. Because arriving a minute later is always better than not arriving at all. 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
2: They sure are, Clayton.
3: Dang, that shooting star just landed near the horses.
2: Look at there! 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
4: Earthlings, we are trying to locate Jackass Joe's.
2: Well, I'll be danged.
5: Yes, we are searching for Jackass Joe's UFO jerky in Crescent Junction, Utah.
4: Yes, at the junction of I-70 and Highway 191, exit 182.
3: Well, you two horned toads are a few miles away.
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3: Oh, Slim.
6: 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Joni McDonald with Momentum Ag in Monticello isn't just an insurance agent. Her own family use LRP and PRF pasture insurance on their cattle operation, so she understands how important it is to protect a rancher's livelihood. LRP helps guard against market downturns while allowing the flexibility to sell their cattle when they want and where they want. Momentum Ag also offers PRF pasture rangeland and forage insurance, which protect grazing land from lack of rainfall. For local service and real support of our ranching community and youth programs, call Joni McDonald at 435-979-2683. That's Joni McDonald with Momentum Ag, 435-979-2683.

0: We don't need to tell you what we're all about. 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
2: Moab and Grand County are entering a major transition week as the community shifts from spring tourism into discussions surrounding energy, technology, and long-term development. One of the week's headline events is Operation Gigawatt on Thursday evening at the Grand Center. Hosted by the Utah Office of Energy Development and the Moab Chamber, the public forum will focus on nuclear energy, uranium mining, emerging reactor technology, and regional safety concerns. Meanwhile, off-road tourism remains strong as the Red Rock Ram Rally rolls into town Wednesday through Saturday, bringing Dodge and Ram enthusiasts to area trails and local businesses. At the grassroots level, the Youth Garden Project continues its popular Weed and Feed program Wednesday evening, where volunteers help in the garden before sharing a free community meal. In Grand County schools, the district is entering the final countdown toward graduation later this month. Sundwall preschool students celebrate graduation Thursday morning, while the school board meets Wednesday for finance discussions and budget planning ahead of the next fiscal year. Regional track and field qualifiers are also underway as Red Devil athletes compete for state tournament spots. And in San Juan County, economic development continues accelerating after the recent first blast at the Mariana Copper One mine. Local hiring and infrastructure planning are increasing around La Salle and Monticello, while students in Blanding are gaining access to new financial literacy classes funded through a $10,000 educational grant. In Emery County, commissioners have officially enacted an emergency drought declaration, which is expected to impact irrigation schedules and water policy discussions throughout the summer.
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4: Canyon Country Computer Satellite Weather for this afternoon in Moab, partly sunny, high 96. Decreasing clouds tonight, low 62. Sunny Thursday, high 91. For Blanding, partly sunny this afternoon, high 83. Decreasing clouds tonight, low 51. Sunshine Thursday, high 79. And for Monticello, partly sunny and breezy this afternoon, high 79. Decreasing clouds tonight, low 51. Sunny Thursday, high 75. I'm Lance Parrott.
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7: This is KCYN's Moab Outdoor Report, your midweek update from Canyon Country. Southern Utah continues to see excellent spring recreation weather this week. Afternoon highs around Moab are climbing into the upper 80s with overnight lows in the mid-50s and generally dry conditions across the region. Afternoon southwest winds continue to build each day, especially across exposed desert terrain, canyon rims, and open water areas. At Arches National Park and Canyonlands National Park, visitation remains extremely busy through midday and sunset hours. Expect crowded parking areas at Delicate Arch, Devil's Garden, Mesa Arch, and Island in the Sky overlooks. Rangers continue encouraging visitors to start early, carry extra water, and avoid parking outside designated areas. Capitol Reef National Park remains accessible with excellent scenic driving conditions along paved routes, though some dirt roads may become muddy or impassable after isolated storms later this week. River conditions continue changing with spring runoff building upstream, but remains lower than normal. The Colorado River through Westwater Canyon and downstream toward Cataract Canyon is running colder, faster, and more technical than earlier this month. The Green River is also gradually rising, with shifting sandbars and colder current conditions developing throughout the system. Dead Horse Point, Goblin Valley, and Utah Raptor State Park continue seeing strong spring traffic. Campgrounds around Moab are approaching capacity heading toward the weekend, especially along popular BLM corridors and river access routes. This week's activity spotlight, mountain biking and hiking. Trail conditions remain excellent overall, but afternoon winds, soft sand sections, and slick rock hazards after isolated showers remain important considerations. I'm Ferdy Pacheco, your local guide on KCYN. Explore safely and enjoy the week ahead.
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Highway 191 is one of the most beautiful drives in America. Towering red rock cliffs, wide open skies, and views that stop people in their tracks. But for the people who live here, Highway 191 isn't just a scenic highway. It's our way to work, our way home, and the road our families travel every day. Over the past few years, members of our community have lost their lives on this road. Some were neighbors, some were friends, some were people just passing through. Many accidents happen because drivers are distracted by the incredible scenery around Moab. Others happen when someone gets impatient and tries to pass on a narrow stretch of highway. Remember, Highway 191 has long stretches with no shoulders. There isn't much room for mistakes, so if you're traveling through our area, we ask one simple thing. Please slow down. Take in the beauty safely. Keep your eyes on the road, and only pass when it's truly safe and necessary. A few seconds of patience could save a life. 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
2: Braxton Martinez, your Public Relations Officer.
1: And we want to give a grand congratulations to the Grand County High School Class of 2026, including but not limited to Peyton Adams, Amalia Alvarez-Lopez, Violet Begay, Emmett Black, low-key a chill guy, local business owner Peyton Blake, Abby Blank, Tyler Book, Caleb Brewer, Hannah Burgess, Suki Bariola, Mackenzie Butler, Landon Bynum, Jose Canella Jr., Thomas Carranza, your local twins Charlie and Cody Carter, Sandy Carvajal, Narenli Garcia, Dennis Cervantes, Jacob Hopper, Maya Chavez, Ellie Klang, Blake Thomas Coleman, shout out to that guy, hope you got a 5 on your AP Calc test, bud, Davian Crow, Grady Dawson, Evelyn Delgado, Alex Dominguez, Jersey Dowd, Talon Downard, your 2026 salutatorian Hannah Fisher, Chloe Franzen, your 2026 valedictorian Emma Fraser, Owen Garfield, Macy Halls, Daisy Hahn, your 2026 senior class vice president Clara Harms, Tatum Hill, Hunter Hirigoyen, Cassie Holter, Ada Holyoke, your 2026 senior class president James Holyoke, Braden Hughes, Edgar Izquierdo Peralta, Ari Jacobs, Maya Jacobs, another set of twins in the class, 2026, the year of duplicates, what can I say? Charles Johnson, Elliot Johnson Trim, your 2026 student body president, Hunter Jones, Nash Jones, Josh Kelly, Mia Kimmerly, Kinsey Larson, Brooklyn Lawley, Angelise Lemus Lemus, she's really smart, guys. Hope she got a 5 on her AP Calc test, too. Alexa Maldonado, Dakota Mannheimer, Maximo Manuel Martinez, and handing it now over to Braxton Martinez.
2: Leilani Michaud, Iris Mason, Jake Mason, Paya Mon, Kylan McCandless, Kimber McCandless, Colin McFarland, Macy McKay, Kaylee Metter, Lania Medina Rubio, Andre Moore, Holden Moore, Oliver Moss, welcome back. Madeline Neeson, Jeremiah Novak, Estefani Ordonez Cruz, Avery Orton, Jaden Owen, Maylee Pacheco, Bodie Parker, Yaela Parra, Noel Patterson, Damian Pipkin, Alondra Ramira Flores, Seamus Rance, Azure Reed, Elias Regalado, Patrick Riley, Yvonne Rodriguez, Jose Santana, Sophia Scott, Brody Sheets, Karen Shepard, Christopher Shoney, absolute G by the way, Aspen Shumway, Michaela Shumway, Jacob Simons, Isabella Skidmore, Ellis Sliding, Daniel Smith, you better not be late to graduation, Daniel, Tyler Stott, Izzy Taylor, Kaylee Thurman, Alana Torres, Sherlandra Shinagini, Stephen Tyler Julius Twitchell, Pearson Botts, hope you got a 5 on your AP Calc test, bud, Canton Van Arstal, also a G, Alyssa Van Winkle, Michael Vigil, Juliana Vesquera Marquez, Kaylin Warham, Van Westbrook, Jade Whipple, Colton Williams, Zoe Wilson, Jack Wolf, Landon Young, Diego Zapira Morales. This is your 2026 graduating class. Congratulations, guys. We're done.
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3: Moab and Grand County are entering a major transition week as the community shifts from spring tourism into discussions surrounding energy, technology, and long-term development. One of the week's headline events is Operation Gigawatt on Thursday evening at the Grand Center. Hosted by the Utah Office of Energy Development and the Moab Chamber, the public forum will focus on nuclear energy, uranium mining, emerging reactor technology, and regional safety concerns. Meanwhile, off-road tourism remains strong as the Red Rock Ram Rally rolls into town Wednesday through Saturday, bringing Dodge and Ram enthusiasts to area trails and local businesses. At the grassroots level, the Youth Garden Project continues its popular Weed and Feed program Wednesday evening, where volunteers help in the garden before sharing a free community meal. In Grand County schools, the district is entering the final countdown toward graduation later this month. Sundwall preschool students celebrate graduation Thursday morning, while the school board meets Wednesday for finance discussions and budget planning ahead of the next fiscal year. Regional track and field qualifiers are also underway as Red Devil athletes compete for state tournament spots. And in San Juan County, economic development continues accelerating after the recent first blast at the Mariana Copper One mine. Local hiring and infrastructure planning are increasing around La Salle and Monticello, while students in Blanding are gaining access to new financial literacy classes funded through a $10,000 educational grant. In Emery County, commissioners have officially enacted an emergency drought declaration, which is expected to impact irrigation schedules and water policy discussions throughout the summer.
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5: Canyon Country Computer Satellite Weather for this afternoon in Moab, partly sunny, high 96. Decreasing clouds tonight, low 62. Sunny Thursday, high 91. For Blanding, partly sunny this afternoon, high 83. Decreasing clouds tonight, low 51. Sunshine Thursday, high 79. And for Monticello, partly sunny and breezy this afternoon, high 79. Decreasing clouds tonight, low 51. Sunny Thursday, high 75. I'm Lance Parrott.
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9: This is KCYN's Moab Outdoor Report, your midweek update from Canyon Country. Southern Utah continues to see excellent spring recreation weather this week. Afternoon highs around Moab are climbing into the upper 80s with overnight lows in the mid-50s and generally dry conditions across the region. Afternoon southwest winds continue to build each day, especially across exposed desert terrain, canyon rims, and open water areas. At Arches National Park and Canyonlands National Park, visitation remains extremely busy through midday and sunset hours. Expect crowded parking areas at Delicate Arch, Devil's Garden, Mesa Arch, and Island in the Sky overlooks. Rangers continue encouraging visitors to start early, carry extra water, and avoid parking outside
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9: areas.
10: Park
9: remains accessible with excellent scenic driving conditions along paved routes, though some dirt roads may become muddy or impassable after isolated storms later this week. River conditions continue changing with spring runoff building upstream, but remains lower than normal. The Colorado River through Westwater Canyon and downstream toward Cataract Canyon is running colder, faster, and more technical than earlier this month. The Green River is also gradually rising, with shifting sandbars and colder current conditions developing throughout the system. Dead Horse Point, Goblin Valley, and Utah Raptor State Park continue seeing strong spring traffic. Campgrounds around Moab are approaching capacity heading toward the weekend, especially along popular BLM corridors and river access routes. This week's activity spotlight, mountain biking and hiking. Trail conditions remain excellent overall, but afternoon winds, soft sand sections, and slick rock hazards after isolated showers remain important considerations. I'm Ferdy Pacheco, your local guide on KCYN. Explore safely and enjoy the week ahead.
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4: Highway 191. One of the most beautiful stretches of road in the Southwest. It winds through red rock canyons, desert skies, and the gateway to places we all love. Arches, canyonlands, home. But over the past 10 years, this highway has also taken something from us. Mothers, fathers, sons, daughters, friends, neighbors. Lives changed forever in a moment that could never be taken back. Highway 191 has no shoulders in many places. Sharp curves, steep hills, heavy truck traffic, and during the summer months, thousands of visitors unfamiliar with the road, all sharing the same narrow ribbon of pavement. Today, KCYN pauses to remember those who never made it home, to honor the families who carry that loss every day, and to remind every one of us behind the wheel, slow down, pay attention, give each other space, arrive alive, because no view, no schedule, no destination is worth a life. From all of us at KCYN, 97.1 FM, this tribute is for those we've lost and for those still traveling. Highway 191 today.

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3: 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More information and sign-up sheets are available from Grand County High School. I would also like to take this time to thank our partners for the graduation party. 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
2: Moab and Grand County are entering a major transition week as the community shifts from spring tourism into discussions surrounding energy, technology, and long-term development. One of the week's headline events is Operation Gigawatt on Thursday evening at the Grand Center. Hosted by the Utah Office of Energy Development and the Moab Chamber, the public forum will focus on nuclear energy, uranium mining, emerging reactor technology, and regional safety concerns. Meanwhile, off-road tourism remains strong as the Red Rock Ram Rally rolls into town Wednesday through Saturday, bringing Dodge and Ram enthusiasts to area trails and local businesses. At the grassroots level, the Youth Garden Project continues its popular Weed and Feed program Wednesday evening, where volunteers help in the garden before sharing a free community meal. In Grand County schools, the district is entering the final countdown toward graduation later this month. Sundwall preschool students celebrate graduation Thursday morning, while the school board meets Wednesday for finance discussions and budget planning ahead of the next fiscal year. Regional track and field qualifiers are also underway as Red Devil athletes compete for state tournament spots. And in San Juan County, economic development continues accelerating after the recent first blast at the Mariana Copper One mine. Local hiring and infrastructure planning are increasing around La Salle and Monticello, while students in Blanding are gaining access to new financial literacy classes funded through a $10,000 educational grant. In Emery County, commissioners have officially enacted an emergency drought declaration, which is expected to impact irrigation schedules and water policy discussions throughout the summer.
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4: Canyon Country Computer Satellite Weather for this afternoon in Moab, partly sunny, high 96. Decreasing clouds tonight, low 62. Sunny Thursday, high 91. For Blanding, partly sunny this afternoon, high 83. Decreasing clouds tonight, low 51. Sunshine Thursday, high 79. And for Monticello, partly sunny and breezy this afternoon, high 79. Decreasing clouds tonight, low 51. Sunny Thursday, high 75. I'm Lance Parrott.
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7: 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More information and sign-up sheets are available from Grand County High School. I would also like to take this time to thank our partners for the graduation party. 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
8: This is KCYN's Moab Outdoor Report, your midweek update from Canyon Country. Southern Utah continues to see excellent spring recreation weather this week. Afternoon highs around Moab are climbing into the upper 80s with overnight lows in the mid-50s and generally dry conditions across the region. Afternoon southwest winds continue to build each day, especially across exposed desert terrain, canyon rims, and open water areas. At Arches National Park and Canyonlands National Park, visitation remains extremely busy through midday and sunset hours. Expect crowded parking areas at Delicate Arch, Devil's Garden, Mesa Arch, and Island in the Sky overlooks. Rangers continue encouraging visitors to start early carry extra water, and avoid parking outside
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8: areas.
9: Park remains accessible with excellent scenic driving conditions along paved routes, though some dirt roads may become muddy or impassable after isolated storms later this week.
8: River conditions continue changing with spring runoff building upstream, but remains lower than normal. The Colorado River through Westwater Canyon and downstream toward Cataract Canyon is running colder, faster, and more technical than earlier this month. The Green River is also gradually rising, with shifting sandbars and colder current conditions developing throughout the system. Dead Horse Point, Goblin Valley, and Utah Raptor State Park continue seeing strong spring traffic. Campgrounds around Moab are approaching capacity heading toward the weekend, especially along popular BLM corridors and river access routes. This week's activity spotlight, mountain biking and hiking. Trail conditions remain excellent overall, but afternoon winds, soft sand sections, and slick rock hazards after isolated showers remain important considerations. I'm Ferdy Pacheco, your local guide on KCYN. Explore safely and enjoy the week ahead.
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2: 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Highway 191 runs through one of the most beautiful landscapes in the world. Towering red rock cliffs, wide desert skies, and views that make people want to slow down and take it all in. And that's exactly the problem. Every year, accidents happen on Highway 191 because drivers are looking at the scenery instead of the road ahead. This highway has long stretches with no shoulders, heavy traffic, and very little room for mistakes. In recent years, members of our community have lost their lives here. So if you're visiting Moab, we're glad you came.

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3: Moab and Grand County are entering a major transition week as the community shifts from spring tourism into discussions surrounding energy, technology, and long-term development. One of the week's headline events is Operation Gigawatt on Thursday evening at the Grand Center. Hosted by the Utah Office of Energy Development and the Moab Chamber, the public forum will focus on nuclear energy, uranium mining, emerging reactor technology, and regional safety concerns. Meanwhile, off-road tourism remains strong as the Red Rock Ram Rally rolls into town Wednesday through Saturday, bringing Dodge and Ram enthusiasts to area trails and local businesses. At the grassroots level, the Youth Garden Project continues its popular Weed and Feed program Wednesday evening, where volunteers help in the garden before sharing a free community meal. In Grand County schools, the district is entering the final countdown toward graduation later this month. Sundwall preschool students celebrate graduation Thursday morning, while the school board meets Wednesday for finance discussions and budget planning ahead of the next fiscal year. Regional track and field qualifiers are also underway as Red Devil athletes compete for state tournament spots. And in San Juan County, economic development continues accelerating after the recent first blast at the Mariana Copper One mine. Local hiring and infrastructure planning are increasing around La Salle and Monticello, while students in Blanding are gaining access to new financial literacy classes funded through a $10,000 educational grant. In Emory County, commissioners have officially enacted an emergency drought declaration, which is expected to impact irrigation schedules and water policy discussions throughout the summer.
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5: Canyon Country Computer Satellite Weather. As we head into the evening, a mainly clear sky, mainly clear through the night, the low 62. Wednesday is going to be a mostly sunny day, high 96. It'll be partly cloudy Wednesday night, the low 62. Sunny Thursday, high 90. Friday, a sunny day, high 92. Sunny skies for Saturday, high 94. Sunday, sunny, but not quite as warm, high 86. I'm meteorologist Jim Rinaldo.
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8: This is KCYN's Moab Outdoor Report, your midweek update from Canyon Country. Southern Utah continues to see excellent spring recreation weather this week. Afternoon highs around Moab are climbing into the upper 80s with overnight lows in the mid-50s and generally dry conditions across the region. Afternoon southwest winds continue to build each day, especially across exposed desert terrain, canyon rims, and open water areas. At Arches National Park and Canyonlands National Park, visitation remains extremely busy through midday and sunset hours. Expect crowded parking areas at Delicate Arch, Devil's Garden, Mesa Arch, and Island in the Sky overlooks. Rangers continue encouraging visitors to start early, carry extra water, and avoid parking outside designated areas. Capitol Reef National Park remains accessible with excellent scenic driving conditions along paved routes, though some dirt roads may become muddy or impassable after isolated storms later this week. River conditions continue changing with spring runoff building upstream, but remains lower than normal. The Colorado River through Westwater Canyon and downstream toward Cataract Canyon is running colder, faster, and more technical than earlier this month. The Green River is also gradually rising, with shifting sandbars and colder current conditions developing throughout the system. Dead Horse Point, Goblin Valley, and Utah Raptor State Park continue seeing strong spring traffic. Campgrounds around Moab are approaching capacity heading toward the weekend, especially along popular BLM corridors and river access routes. This week's activity spotlight, mountain biking and hiking. Trail conditions remain excellent overall, but afternoon winds, soft sand sections, and slick rock hazards after isolated showers remain important considerations. I'm Ferdy Pacheco, your local guide on KCYN. Explore safely and enjoy the week ahead.
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2: 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People come from all over the world to see the beauty of southeastern Utah, and one of the most breathtaking drives anywhere is right here, Highway 191 through Moab. But this road demands your attention. There are long stretches with no shoulders, tight lanes, and heavy traffic from locals, visitors, trucks, and recreation vehicles. Every year, serious accidents happen here, and sadly, members of our community have lost their lives. Many of those crashes have something in common. Drivers looking at the scenery instead of the road. Drivers trying to pass because they're in a hurry. Drivers forgetting that the vehicle ahead may slow down suddenly. If you're visiting Moab, we're glad you're here. We hope you enjoy the incredible beauty of our area. But please remember, this road is not a racetrack. Slow down, stay alert. And if you're behind someone going a little slower, take a deep breath and be patient. Because arriving a minute later is always better than not arriving at all. 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
2: Moab and Grand County are entering a major transition week as the community shifts from spring tourism into discussions surrounding energy, technology, and long-term development. One of the week's headline events is Operation Gigawatt on Thursday evening at the Grand Center. Hosted by the Utah Office of Energy Development and the Moab Chamber, the public forum will focus on nuclear energy, uranium mining, emerging reactor technology, and regional safety concerns. Meanwhile, off-road tourism remains strong as the Red Rock Ram Rally rolls into town Wednesday through Saturday, bringing Dodge and Ram enthusiasts to area trails and local businesses. At the grassroots level, the Youth Garden Project continues its popular Weed and Feed program Wednesday evening, where volunteers help in the garden before sharing a free community meal. In Grand County schools, the district is entering the final countdown toward graduation later this month. Sundwall preschool students celebrate graduation Thursday morning, while the school board meets Wednesday for finance discussions and budget planning ahead of the next fiscal year. Regional track and field qualifiers are also underway as Red Devil athletes compete for state tournament spots. And in San Juan County, economic development continues accelerating after the recent first blast at the Mariana Copper One mine. Local hiring and infrastructure planning are increasing around La Salle and Monticello, while students in Blanding are gaining access to new financial literacy classes funded through a $10,000 educational grant. In Emory County, commissioners have officially enacted an emergency drought declaration, which is expected to impact irrigation schedules and water policy discussions throughout the summer.
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